0: Officers came across her yesterday. NATO's welcomed the news that the US has reached a deal with Denmark over Greenland. Donald Trump claims his country has permanent control over security on the Arctic island. New Scottish Labour leader Michael Marr has pledged to start taking action now to help win back the support of voters. He's won the contest to take over from Anna Sarwar. Defending champions Arsenal have suffered their first Premier League defeat of the season, losing 3-0 at Brighton. Boss Mikel Arteta says they didn't do the basics well enough.
1: When we had the ball, especially in our own half, we were extremely poor technically and not respecting the game and the game principles that you have to apply against a team that wants to come and press you man to man. So that never gives us the option to dominate and control the game in the manner that we wanted.
0: Tottenham have made their worst ever start to a Premier League campaign after they lost 3-2 to Aston Villa. Hearts are up to second in the Scottish Premiership following a 1-1 draw with Kilmarnock. And England have gone top of the 2020 World Cricket Rankings after completing a 3-0 series victory over Sri Lanka. Harry Brooks' side thrashed their opponents by 8 wickets at Old Trafford. That's the latest. I'm Cam Hall.
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4: A look at our weather for Super Sunday on HFM. A dry day with plenty of sunshine and just a few patches of cloud. A gentle breeze as well. It will be a bit cooler than Saturday with a top temperature of 18 degrees. That's your Super Sunday weather on HFM.
3: HFM weather with Gurkha Dining. 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
1: I like a song with a tune, and one where you can understand the words and everything. I'm sounding like my mum and dad now. I take so many tablets and pills and ointments and stuff before I come out. It's making me late wherever I go. Didn't help the fact I didn't get much sleep last night, because all that noise from the neighbour, 3:30 in the morning. Neighbour was banging on the door as well. It's a good job I was up anyway playing my bagpipes. Yeah, I was.
0: Chris Jones's Sunday Bit in the Middle from 11 a.m. You know it makes sense.

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0: four, six, eight.
1: What are you doing?
0: I'm counting requests to be lined up.
1: Can I help?
0: Well, of course you can.
1: Oh, 1, 3, 5, 7.
0: What are you doing?
1: I'm counting the requests to be lined up.
0: Yes, but it goes 2, 4, 6, 8.
1: No, I'm going 1, 3, 5, 7.
0: You're counting every other one.
1: So are you.
0: But if we do it together...
1: No,
0: 1, 2, 3, 4, 5, 6, 7, 8.
1: Excellent. So we do every other one.
0: Yes, we do. We're the Every Other Week show.
1: 6 till 9 on a Monday.
0: Every week.
1: With me, Colin J, 1 week.
0: And me, Phil Jessen, the other week.
1: Two presenters with one show. It'll never work.

0: 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Come and vote for your favourites and have your say on the 26th and 27th of September. 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
3: From the Sky News Centre, it's 2. The Equalities Minister says rooting out misogyny should be everyone's business as the government launches a national task force on tackling the issue. It includes representatives from women's organisations, academia and local government. More announcements are expected soon on Labour's pledge to halve violence against women and girls within a decade. Earlier this week, founder of the Walk Safe app, Emma Kay, called for faster action.
4: What really worries me is I'm still seeing many different survivors who have that traumatic lived experience that are still the ones that are driving the change. And it shouldn't be coming from them. You know, we should be turning to our government.
3: Police say they found a 13-year-old girl who'd been reported missing since last Friday while on patrol in Manchester City Centre yesterday. We're told Lilia, who's from Bolton, has been reunited with her mum. Denmark's foreign minister has expressed cautious optimism about an agreement with the United States over Greenland. Donald Trump says it gives his country permanent control over security. The Liberal Democrat leader says his party has a moral responsibility of blocking a reform-led government. It's as its annual conference is underway, Sir Ed Davey says it won't be caught off guard if there's a snap election. Coventry have beaten Nottingham Forest 1-0 for their first win since gaining promotion back to the Premier League. Arsenal's perfect start to their title defence ended with a 3-0 defeat at Brighton, while North London rivals Tottenham remain winless after they lost 3-2 to Aston Villa. Spurs boss Roberto De Zerbi says his side didn't step up when things got tough.
5: The moment when we have to defend compact. The leaders have to be leaders and to lead the team.
3: Hearts drew 1-1 with Kilmarnock to go second in the Scottish Premiership, and England's 39-game winning run in women's rugby union's come to an end. They drew 26-all against Canada. That's the latest. I'm Cam Hall.
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7: A look at our weather for Super Sunday on HFM. A dry day with plenty of sunshine and just a few patches of cloud. A gentle breeze as well. It will be a bit cooler than Saturday with a top temperature of 18 degrees. That's your Super Sunday weather on HFM.
6: HFM weather with Gurkha Dining. 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

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You know you're going to have a lot of fun and you could win 20.

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0: Join Owen Brooks for his movie and musical show. 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Alex Murray's Film Focus, The Drama Diary, as well as The Quiz. 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
3: From the Sky News Centre at 3, Ed Sheeran spoke about taking difficult decisions and making mistakes as he performed for the first time since all his support acts withdrew from his current tour. It's after rapper Macklemore was dropped by the promoters following comments in support of Palestine during an earlier show. The singer shared his views at the start of his now solo gig in Philadelphia.
4: What happened in Israel and at a known music festival on October 7th was terrific and compounded centuries of Jewish pain. What is happening in Gaza is catastrophic and unjustifiable and disproportionate.
3: Well, there was a small pro-Palestine protest near the stadium. A national task force aimed at tackling misogyny across society has been launched by the government. Further announcements are expected this week about progress towards Labour's manifesto pledge to halve violence against women and girls within a decade. Princess Diana's brother has accused the King of gaslighting him. It's over Buckingham Palace's rebuttal of claims in his new book about His Majesty's response to her death in 1997. Donald Trump's announcement of a deal to bolster American military presence in Greenland has been welcomed by NATO. The president says the deal will give the US control over the Arctic territory's security. Coventry have beaten Nottingham Forest 1-0 for their first Premier League win since April 2001. Frank Lampard's side had lost all four of their previous matches back in the top flight this season. The Coventry boss says their efforts have been rewarded.
5: Having lost our first four games, all in different circumstances, I think it's easy to feel negative, to feel like where's the goal, where's the win coming from? And the reality is in football, you have to fight for it, you have to work for it, you have to have organisation. And I thought the work of it, I'd go through so many players today, how they individually work within the collective. You make your own luck.
3: Defending champions Arsenal suffered a 3-0 defeat at Brighton, and Hearts drew 1-1 at Kilmarnock in the Scottish Premiership. Last season's runners-up moved ahead of Rangers on goal difference. That's the latest. I'm Cam Hall.
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6: A look at our weather for Super Sunday on HFM. A dry day with plenty of sunshine and just a few patches of cloud. A gentle breeze as well. It will be a bit cooler than Saturday with a top temperature of 18 degrees. That's your Super Sunday weather on HFM.
1: HFM weather with Gurkha Dining. 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

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If I've got it, I'll play it and I'll play it just for you. I'll also be taking you on a trip to Noonie's Vinyl Vaults, where real records will get played on our turntables. So that's me, Noonie, between 2 and 4 p.m. every Sunday afternoon on HFM. I look forward to seeing you then.

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3: From the Sky News Centre at 4, Ed Sheeran's called the situation in Gaza catastrophic and unjustifiable as he performed for the first time since all his support acts withdrew from his tour. He admitted making mistakes to fans in Philadelphia after his promoters dropped Macklemore over pro-Palestine comments at a previous gig. A national task force aimed at tackling misogyny across society has been launched by the government. AJ Walsh has more.
4: The group will look to root out harmful attitudes online, in workplaces and within communities. It will bring together representatives from women's organisations, academia, local leaders and ministers. The first meeting is expected to take place after conference recess and will focus on young people. Officials say further announcements will be made this week to move forward with Labour's 2024 manifesto pledge to half violence against women and girls within a decade.
3: The King's been accused of gaslighting by the brother of Princess Diana. Earl Spencer's criticised Buckingham Palace's rebuttal of claims about His Majesty in his new book. Police say a 13-year-old girl who'd been reported missing last Friday has been found in Manchester city centre. They say Lilia, who's from Bolton, is safe and well. Defending champions Arsenal have suffered their first Premier League defeat of the season, losing 3-0 at Brighton. Boss Mikel Arteta says they didn't do the basics well enough.
5: When we had the ball, especially in our own half, we were extremely poor technically and not respecting the game and the game principles that you have to apply against a team that wants to come and press you man to man. So that never gave us the option to dominate and control the game in the manner that we wanted.
3: Tottenham have made their worst ever start to a Premier League campaign after they lost 3-2 to Aston Villa. Hearts drew 1-1 with Kilmarnock in the Scottish Premiership. And England have gone top of the 2020 World Cricket Rankings after completing a 3-0 series victory over Sri Lanka. The hosts won by 8 wickets at Old Trafford. That's the latest. I'm Cam Hall.
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6: A look at our weather for Super Sunday on HFM. A dry day with plenty of sunshine and just a few patches of cloud. A gentle breeze as well. It will be a bit cooler than Saturday with a top temperature of 18 degrees. That's your Super Sunday weather on HFM.
1: HFM weather with Gurkha Dining. 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
3: From the Sky News Centre at 5, Ed Sheeran spoken about taking difficult decisions and making mistakes as he performed for the first time since all his support acts withdrew from his current tour. It's after rapper Macklemore was dropped by the promoters following comments in support of Palestine during an earlier show. The singer shared his views at the start of his now solo gig in Philadelphia.
4: What happened in Israel and at the Lowe Music Festival on October 7th was terrific and compounded centuries of Jewish pain. What is happening in Gaza is catastrophic and unjustifiable and disproportionate.
3: Well, there was a small pro-Palestine protest near the stadium. A national task force aimed at tackling misogyny across society has been launched. Officials say there'll be further announcements this week about progress towards Labour's manifesto pledge to halve violence against women and girls within a decade. Princess Diana's brother has accused the king of gaslighting him. It's over Buckingham Palace's rebuttal of claims in his new book about His Majesty's response to her death in 1997. The Liberal Democrat leader says one of the party's MPs was wrong to suggest it's struggling for relevance. Ros Savage made the remark in an essay published ahead of the Lib Dems conference in Brighton, which started yesterday. Sir Ed Davey says his party won't be caught off guard by a snap election and wants to block a reform-led government.
5: One of the things that makes us unique is we are a firewall against Nigel Farage and reform. Many of the seats he needs to get himself into number 10 are seats that will defend and indeed win. We've got a historic opportunity to win many more seats and a moral responsibility to stop reform.
3: Arsenal have slipped off the top of the Premier League after losing 3-0 at Brighton. The champions now trail Manchester City on goal difference. Tottenham remain winless following their 3-2 defeats to Aston Villa. And Hearts are up to second in the Scottish Premiership. They drew 1-1 with Kilmarnock. That's the latest. I'm Cam Hall.
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6: And look at our weather for Super Sunday on HFM. A dry day with plenty of sunshine and just a few patches of cloud. A gentle breeze as well. It will be a bit cooler than Saturday with a top temperature of 18 degrees. That's your Super Sunday weather on HFM.
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Expect great music, the infamous Hooker Dog Quiz, hilarious stories and plenty of reasons to smile. It's the show that'll brighten your Wednesday. That's Paul Hartshorn, every other Wednesday from 6, only on 102.3 HFM. 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
2: From the Sky News Centre at 6, Ed Sheeran spoken about taking difficult decisions as he played his first concert since losing all his support acts.
3: So this week, the criticism was about something much more important, and I've had to take and make difficult decisions, and I am making mistakes, and I'm so, so sorry.
2: It follows his promoter dropping Macklemore from the lineup over pro-Palestine comments the rapper made on stage. Performing solo, Sheeran called the situation in Gaza catastrophic and unjustifiable. A national task force aimed at tackling misogyny across society has been launched by the government. Representatives from women's organisations, academia, local leaders and ministers will sit on the group. It'll aim to root out harmful attitudes online, in workplaces and within communities. The King's been accused of gaslighting by the brother of Princess Diana. It's after Buckingham Palace issued a strongly worded denial of claims in Earl Spencer's new book about His Majesty's behaviour. He told the Mail on Sunday it was a poor imitation of the late Queen's response to Oprah Winfrey's TV interview with the Duke and Duchess of Sussex. Closer ties with Europe leads the agenda on the second day of the Liberal Democrats' autumn conference in Brighton. Leader Sir Ed Davies rejected one MP's criticism that the party is struggling for relevance. To sport now, where Brighton boss Fabian Hürtler says a 3-0 win over Premier League champions Arsenal was special, but it was the performance that he was most impressed with.
4: When one went into the person that you are, you always had the feeling that my teammate is behind me. So when you get outplayed, the next one is there. And like this, you build trust. And sometimes you speak a lot about tactic approach, but in the end, it's like, can you rely on each other on the pitch? Can you trust each other?
2: Coventry have their first points thanks to a 1-0 victory at Nottingham Forest, but fellow strugglers Tottenham are still waiting for a top-flight victory after a 3-2 defeat to Aston Villa. And Hearts up to second in the Scottish Premiership. They drew 1-1 with Kilmarnock. That's the latest. I'm Imani Rana.
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5: A look at our weather for Super Sunday on HFM. A dry day with plenty of sunshine and just a few patches of cloud. A gentle breeze as well. It will be a bit cooler than Saturday with a top temperature of 18 degrees. That's your Super Sunday weather on HFM.
0: HFM weather with Gurkha Dining. 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

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Expect great music, the infamous Hooker Dog quiz, hilarious stories and plenty of reasons to smile. It's the show that'll brighten your Wednesday. That's Paul Hartshorne, every other Wednesday from 6, only on 102.3 HFM. 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
3: From the Sky News Centre at 7, Ed Sheeran has told fans in Philadelphia that he's honestly so grateful for their support in his first concert since Macklemore's removal from his tour. He admitted mistakes were made after the rapper was axed over his on-stage support for Palestine. Protests were held outside the stadium before the show began. A national task force aimed at tackling misogyny across society has been launched by the government. AJ Walsh has more.
4: The group will look to root out harmful attitudes online, in workplaces and within communities. It will bring together representatives from women's organisations, academia, local leaders and ministers. The first meeting is expected to take place after conference recess and will focus on young people.

0: officials say further announcements will be made this week to move forward with Labour's 2024 manifesto pledge to halve violence against women and girls within a decade.
1: Sir Ed Davey is calling on Andy Burnham to stand up to President Trump when the two leaders meet in the US on Tuesday. It's the second day of the Liberal Democrat Party conference. Police are treating a hotel fire in Kent as suspicious. Around 280 people were evacuated from the Grand Bustin in Folkestone yesterday. To sport, where Arsenal boss Mikel Arteta says their 3-0 defeat at Brighton should be a big lesson in what it takes to win in the Premier League.
2: That's not going to take away what the team has done and the boys done in the last 6 or 7 weeks since coming back from the World Cup, because with 18 players coming back, what we've done and the way we competed and the amount of games that we won has been remarkable.
1: It brought an end to the Champions' perfect start to their title defence. North London rivals Tottenham remain winless after 5 top-flight matches, after losing 3-2 to Aston Villa. And Coventry got past Nottingham Forest 1-0, their first league victory since promotion, while Hearts are second in the Scottish Premiership, following a 1-1 draw with Kilmarnock. And England have gone top of the 2020 World Cricket Rankings after completing a 3-0 series victory over Sri Lanka. That's the latest. I'm Imani Rana.
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5: A look at our weather for Super Sunday on HFM. A dry day with plenty of sunshine and just a few patches of cloud. A gentle breeze as well. It will be a bit cooler than Saturday with a top temperature of 18 degrees. That's your Super Sunday weather on HFM.
4: HFM weather with Gurkha Dining. 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

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You can catch me on a Tuesday evening, alternating with Adam Wilson and his Quiet Revolution. 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
3: From the Sky News Centre at 8, Ed Sheeran spoken about taking difficult decisions and making mistakes as he performed for the first time since all his support acts withdrew from his current tour. It's after rapper Macklemore was dropped by the promoters following comments in support of Palestine during an earlier show. The singer shared his views at the start of his now solo gig in Philadelphia.
4: What happened in Israel and at a live music festival on October 7th was terrific and compounded centuries of Jewish pain. What is happening in Gaza is catastrophic and unjustifiable and disproportionate.
3: There was a small pro-Palestine protest near the stadium. Earl Spence is accusing the King of gaslighting him over the royal reaction to claims in his upcoming book about Princess Diana. Buckingham Palace pushed back on the allegations this week, saying the pain of fraternal grief can cloud reason. Two people have been killed in the Moscow region during a Ukrainian drone attack overnight. Russian attacks also killed a mother and her two three-year-old children in the Kyiv region. A new national task force is being set up to tackle hatred and abuse towards women. It will bring together different groups, experts and councils, with the Equalities Minister saying tackling misogyny should be everyone's responsibility. More details are expected soon on Labour's promise to halve violence against women and girls within 10 years. Founder of the WalkSafe app, Emma Kay, has been calling for faster action.
5: What really worries me is I'm still seeing many different survivors.

0: others who have that traumatic lived experience that are still the ones that are driving the change. And it shouldn't be coming from them. You know, we should be turning to our government.
1: In football, champions Arsenal have suffered their heaviest defeat in more than 3 years, losing 3-0 at Brighton. Tottenham remain without a Premier League win this season after a 3-2 defeat to Aston Villa. And in Scotland, Hearts move second after coming from behind to grab a point against Kilmarnock. That's the latest. I'm Imani Rana.
2: Your local update, I'm Grant Lush. First, and members of Market Harbour Sea Cadets and their volunteer leaders have received recognition from a special inspection event at T.S. Fernie. The annual Royal Naval Parade inspection included a ceremonial parade along with a number of displays showcasing the cadets' skills and activities. Among those attending were senior naval representatives and local civic leaders, including Harbour District Council Chairman Buddy Anderson.
3: It's been a distinct honour for me to be able to inspect the cadets. I am so impressed with the discipline and the attitude of all the cadets I've spoken to today.
2: Residents campaigning against proposals for 180 homes in Great Glen say they're prepared to continue their opposition if efforts are made to overturn a recent planning decision. The development planned for land off London Road was refused because of concerns over increased traffic and road safety issues. However, under new planning arrangements, the decision could still be called in for further consideration by the government, potentially resulting in a public inquiry. Ward Councillor Peter Scott has been speaking to HFM.
4: The various people that are against this, obviously the parish council, Stop Newtown, are as well. They will continue the fight and to try and get this thrown out completely.
2: HFM Sport, first, and in football, Leicester City women will be looking to maintain their perfect start to the season when they host Ipswich Town in the Women's Super League 2 this afternoon. In cricket, Leicestershire are aiming for silverware today as they face Middlesex in the Metrobank One Day Cup final at Trent Bridge. The team will be hoping to finish the campaign on a positive note after a challenging county championship season, which has left them battling to avoid relegation from Division 1. That's the latest. There's more local news on HFM's website.
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7: Good morning, 4 minutes past eight. A dry day with plenty of sunny spells and some patchy cloud as well. Feeling not too bad today, actually, with temperatures of around 19 Celsius.
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5: Darren Hart. 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

Such a great record, spinning around there at 45 RPM on the Regal Zonophone label. Delta Lady, Joe Cocker on HFM. The 60s Sunday, Darren with you through until 11, in for Paul Wright this week. And Joe Cocker, his early stage name was Vance Arnold. I think Joe Cocker definitely was 100 times better than that. But you're more than welcome to get in contact this morning. 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When was the last time you heard this one from the Kinks? His Victoria on HFM for this Sunday morning.

Kinks and Victoria. I remember going to see the Kinks in 1990 at Alexandra Palace with my mate Steve and a Victoria, Vicky McGinley, where she is now. But yeah, great record that. And the Kinks, I mean, Ray Davies wrote so many great songs in the 60s. This is one of them. This also became a hit for the Pretenders in the 1980s. Of course, Ray Davies was married to Chrissie Hynde for a time. But this is The Truth from 1966, also on Pye Records, and their version of I Go To Sleep.

As you can hear, being played from the original vinyl, all the records today, all this music today, is from either LPs or 7-inch singles. There's nothing digital. And that one on Pi, The Truth, and their version of Ray Davies's I Go To Sleep. Good morning to Max from Market Harborough. And to make you feel nostalgic for 35 years ago, Max, listen to this. 1530 KCBC. Max was a regular listener to KCBC back in the days on 1530 and 1584, and used to tune into my country show on a Sunday night as well as the rest of the station. And nice that you tuned in this morning, and that you're doing okay. So yeah. Great to know that you're listening. And 35 years ago, that 36 years ago, it's 30, yeah, it's a long time ago. Where's the time gone, and can I have some of it back, please? No, I didn't think I could. Quarter past eight, it's 102.3 HFM. It's the 60s Sunday with Darren Hart with you through until 11. As I say, covering for Paul Wright for the next 6-7 weeks. Actually, next week and the week after, I'm not. But I'm then in October. I'm doing all of October and the first bit of November. And thoroughly looking forward to it. This one was one of my favourite early 60s records, issued over here on the London American label, from Nino Tempo and April Stevens, and their version of a much older song called Whispering.

0: Good morning to Mark Field. He says, good morning, sir. Wow, the sounds of a crackle on vinyl. How good is this? So just to prove it. There you go. Just to prove it, we're actually playing everything from 7-inch singles and LPs this morning. Also, good morning to Sue and Gary. Hi, could you wish Gary a very happy birthday? Lots of love from Sue. Happy birthday, Gary. Yeah. 1 year older, deeper in debt, as the song lyrics go. The next song that we have to play in a moment here at HFM was a hit for several different people. I don't think it was actually a hit for Louise Cordette. We're going to be playing her version of Don't Make Me Over in a moment here at HFM on the 60s Sunday.
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I've queued up the wrong record. This is the one I was supposed to have played. It was all planned, you know, and everything. He's Dionne Warwick on HFM.

From the LP called Presenting Dionne Warwick, her version of Anyone Who Had a Heart. We got there in the end, says he that put the needle in the groove at the wrong point on the LP. And this is an ex-BBC copy. A couple of years ago, the BBC had weeded out lots of duplicate and triplicate records from the library, and they were auctioned off at Meagre Auctions up near Manchester. And you can imagine this one, it's got all the BBC stickers on it and the usage on the LP as well. Imagine that's probably been played on Two-Way Family Favourites. With Michael Aspel or on Saturday Club or something. Imagine that had been played on one of those programmes. I love all the stickers and bits and pieces. I know a lot of people don't. Morning, Eric, if you tuned in. I know you're not a fan of the stickers, but I quite like them. That was her version of Anyone Who Had a Heart. But I did queue up Don't Make Me Over. By mistake, he said. I spent several hours planning this. You wouldn't believe it, would you, really? Anyway. Of course, that was a big hit for Cilla Black, and I have a copy at home of her LP. It was with me this morning. It's actually on turntable one, and I've queued up the correct track this time. This is her version of a song that was a hit for the Tremolos from the album Cherie, Suddenly You Love Me.

Cilla Black from the album Cheru and her version of Suddenly You Love Me, arranged and conducted by Mike Vickers, who I think arranged and produced Snot Rap with Kenny Everett. So slightly changing a gear for that one. And of course, produced by George Martin from 1968. A lovely mono copy of that as well. And this was back in the days where you could buy mono and stereo versions of LPs. Everything this morning has been resolutely mono. We have a stereophonic record to play in a moment. So you can press the stereo button on your receiver now.

From the LP, Here Come the Tremolos and their version of Cat Stevens' Here Comes My Baby. So I thought we'd play some Cat Stevens. This one, the first stereo record of the morning, his version of First Cut Is the Deepest.

0: course, he wrote the song. Cat Stevens from the LP New Masters on DRAM Records, and The First Cut Is the Deepest, of course, went on to become a hit in the 70s for Rod Stewart. It is HFM, the 60s Sunday. Darren with you on this Sunday morning through until 11. Remember, Chris will be with us from 11 this morning. We have some J's to play in a bit.
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0: Jay and the Techniques on the Smash label, and here we go again on HFM. 19 minutes to 9 o'clock is the time. Darren with the 60s Sunday through until 11. We have another Jay coming along in just a moment. Not Jay and the Techniques, but Jay and the Americans. Another favourite of Reg Baxter's. If you're tuned in this morning, Reg, good morning to you. Also, good morning to my mate Pete, who's listening in Welling Garden City, who's just fixed my tape machine. Thank you very much, Pete. Much appreciated. The on button, the play button had jammed on, so it was on all the time, but all now fixed. And good morning to Mick Hewitt as well. But Jay and the Americans on the way in just a moment.
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2: 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Dave Irving from The Breakfast Show is your quizmaster. 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Teams of up to six can take part, with all proceeds going to HFM's ongoing fundraising drive, the HFM Quiz, from 8pm on the second Wednesday of every month at Enigma Cafe Bar, Coventry Road in Market Harborough.
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Jay and the Americans come a little bit close, and that was also a hit for Jay and the Americans in the States. I don't think it was a hit here, but sung there by the amazing Walker Brothers and Living Above Your Head. Orchestra arranged by Reg Guest or Ivor Raymond on that record. And Simon Raymond, Ivor's son, he's written an autobiography. Well worth reading. I've just finished it. But the Walker Brothers, of course, had a hit in the 70s with this. Sung here by the guy that wrote it, Tom Rush. No regrets.

Tom Rush. No regrets, he wrote the song, became a hit in the 1970s when the Walker Brothers reformed. We lost the last Walker Brother this year. And if you've not got any of their LPs, if you can find the original vinyl, they're quite easy to find, actually. Or any of Scott Walker's albums. They're just amazing. Really great records. But yeah, Tom Rush album, The Circle Game, and No Regrets. This next song, the vinyl itself is actually quite warped, so I've had to put an extra half crown on the head shell to keep the needle in the groove. And this belonged to a lady called Selena Mills, I think it was, or Sheila Mills. Lower sixth, because she's written her name all over the record, is Adam Faith's version of As You Like It.

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3: From the Sky News Centre at 9, Ed Sheeran insists he wants his music and live shows to be about unity and humanity, not politics. He's played his first concert since his tour was thrown into turmoil when all support acts pulled out in solidarity with opener Macklemore. The rapper was dropped after making pro-Palestinian comments on stage. The British star apologised to fans in Philadelphia last night, but that wasn't enough for Hilary Steinberg.
4: I was surprised when Macklemore was announced to be cancelled, but we were like, well, maybe it wasn't his call. But then it became clear that he had sort of caved to what the stadium owners wanted, and so I was immediately turned off, and so I feel fairly betrayed.
3: Elsewhere, Earl Spencer says media coverage of the Duke and Duchess of Sussex reminds him of the press treatment his sister Diana faced. He's also accused the King of gaslighting him, following Buckingham Palace's response to claims made against the then prince after his wife's death. There's been an exchange of attacks across Russia and Ukraine overnight. Officials say at least two people have been killed in the Moscow region, as well as four in the Kyiv area. A national task force aimed at tackling misogyny in society has been launched by the government. The body will aim to address the issue by rooting out damaging attitudes online, in workplaces and within communities. Women and Equalities Minister Bridget Phillipson says the task force will look at a range of issues affecting women.
5: Whether they feel safe on the street, about whether they're safe in their own home, about whether they'll face harassment on public transport, attitudes in our schools. This is about all of us across government coming together to tackle these attitudes, this underlying problem.
3: And to sport now, where Mikel Arteta is accusing his Arsenal players of failing to respect the game after being dismantled 3-0 by Brighton. The defeat ends the Premier League champions' perfect start to the campaign. And elsewhere, Tottenham lost to Aston Villa 3-2 and Coventry beat Nottingham Forest 1-0. That's the latest. I'm Imani Rana.
6: Now, your local update, I'm Grant Lush. First, Ann campaigners opposing plans for 180 new homes in Great Glen say they'll fight any attempt to challenge the decision to reject the development. The scheme off London Road was turned down over concerns about traffic and highway safety. However, new rules mean the

0: The decision could still be reviewed by the government, potentially leading to a public inquiry. Ward Councillor Peter Scott spoke to HFM.
1: The various people that are against this, obviously the Parish Council, Stop Newtown are as well. They will continue the fight and to try and get this thrown out completely and the developers told to be on their way.
0: Market Harborough Sea Cadets and their leaders have been praised for their work following a special event at T.S. Fernie. The Royal Naval Parade inspection featured a traditional ceremony and a series of demonstrations. It was attended by senior officials and local dignitaries, including Harborough District Council Chairman Buddy Anderson.
2: It's been a distinct honour for me to be able to inspect the cadets, and I just have to say I'm so impressed with the discipline and the attitude of all the cadets I've spoken to today.
0: HFM Sport and Leicester City hope to make it 3 wins out of 3 in this afternoon's home game against Ipswich Town in the Women's Super League 2. And in cricket, Leicestershire take on Middlesex in the Metrobank One Day Cup final at Trent Bridge today. The team will be hoping to end their campaign on a high after a difficult county championship season has left them in grave danger of relegation from Division 1. That's the latest. There's more local news on HFM's website.
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5: Well, a dry day with plenty of sunny spells and some patchy clouds with highs of around 19 Celsius. So not too bad at all.
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From the LP, The Best of Blue Mink, bought from Crosby's Records, North Watford, for £1.49. And Good Morning Freedom. And I can hear people going, maybe you are, maybe you're not going, that was a hit in 1970. Well, you won't be wrong, but it was actually released in 1969 on their debut LP called Melting Pot. So it's actually a 60s record, 1969 it's recorded. And of course, Blue Mink, a stellar lineup of musicians. Of course, Herbie Flowers on bass, Alan Parker, a forgotten guitar hero. He's played guitar on so many records and so many library records as well. Madeline Bell and Roger Cook, of course, on lead vocals. And Roger Cook, before Blue Mink, was in a duo called David and Jonathan. Do you remember them? Lovers of the World Unite was one of their hits. This was their version of She's Leaving Home on a demo 45, this.

can remember 40 plus years ago, my English teacher at secondary school, Mrs. Sylvester. She was fearsome but great. I'd love to meet her again, actually, and have a chat with her. She was quite a favourite with the lads as well. But I can remember her taking one of the Coomba record players into class and playing that from Sergeant Pepper. And yeah, She's Leaving Home. We had to discuss it in class, or if I remember rightly. It was a long time ago. A very, very long time ago. But yeah, that's David and Jonathan, who was Roger Cook and Roger Greenaway, their real names, and their version of She's Leaving Home. I think that recorded at Air Studios, George Martin's studio, looking at the label. Lovely demo copy of that as well. And of course, Roger Cook, Roger Greenaway wrote many, many hit records for other people. In the 1970s, The Drifters, second raft of fame and their hit records. Many of those were written by Cook and Greenaway. This was also written by them. The Fortunes and their version of You've Got Your Troubles.

0: The Fortunes, and you've got your troubles, managed by Reg Calvert, who run one of the pirate radio stations. Of course, Caroline was recorded by the Fortunes as well, which was never a hit, but everybody knows, if you're around in the 60s, you know that song. David and Jonathan, a.k.a. Roger Cook, Roger Greenway. Roger Cook was in a group called the Kestrels, who had recorded their version of Walk Right In. And I'm playing it this morning from my copy of the Thank Your Lucky Stars LP. And I've just looked at it, and there's an introduction on this by Brian Matthew, but the track I want to play is the one after it, so we're going to have to do a bit of needle off the record, needle back on the record action. But here is your old mate Brian Matthew, and how do we miss him on the radio?
1: Hello and welcome to the show. For the best in pops, this is Tops. Yes, this is Brian Matthew, and this is Thank Your Lucky Stars. For on this fabulous Pie Golden Guinea album, we've gathered together a wonderful lineup of hit recording artists who've all appeared on ABC Television's award-winning show. So now, anytime you want to, you can sit back and listen to some of your favorite pop stars all on this one wonderful record. Just get this for a sparkling cast. Mark Winter, the Kestrels, David Macbeth, the Brook Brothers, Joe Brown and the Brothers, Kenny Ball's Jazzmen, Jimmy Justice, Julie Grant, Norman Vaughan, the Viscounts, and Lonnie Donegan. So here we go, and I sincerely hope you enjoy this swinging Pie Golden Guinea version of Thank Your Lucky Stars.
0: Needle off the record, needle back on the record. Here's the Kestrels and their version of Walk Right In. Eventually, we got there. Just goes to prove we're playing it from the original LP on this Sunday morning, 60s Sunday.

0: group from Bristol, the Kestrels, and Walk Right In, one of many acts on the Pye label. And they had a lot of success in the 60s, Pye. In the 70s, they went off the boil a bit. They had quite a few, but yeah, there was a lot of misses. But as I say, on this LP, Julie Grant, Jimmy Justice. I've actually met Jimmy Justice. He came into a radio station I was working at and was interviewed. And he was just not interested in his music career at all. Just really couldn't care less. I know he had a bad time, but sadly no longer with us. But a great voice, actually. Brooke Brothers on there. And also Joe Brown's. We've got some Joe Brown to play in a minute, but not from this LP. From my copy of Bits of Joe Brown, his version of Sea of Heartbreak is queued up and ready to go on Turntable One. And we'll play it in a moment here at HFM.
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Joe Brown, Sea of Heartbreak, who is also good friends with Roger Cook, who we sort of looked at his, a little bit at his career at the beginning of this hour. And that record you'd normally associate with Don Gibson, although it wasn't written by him, although Don had written many hit records for other people, including this one. This has been recorded by many different people, but here is Don himself with his version of Yes, I'm Hurting.

0: Scratches wear and all. Ray Charles and I Can't Stop Loving You, written by Don Gibson. We heard before that, and yes, I'm hurting. 29 minutes to 10, it is 102.3 HFM. Darren with the 60s, Sunday through until 11, in for Paul Wright this week. Next week and the week after, Graham Beebe, I think, is covering next week and the week after that. I'm not quite sure. Then I'm doing about 5 weeks, the whole of October and into November. So looking forward to being with you early on a Sunday morning. Whether I'm actually quite bright, as we heard earlier on, me queuing up the wrong record, but you know, we'll get there between us. In a moment, I have a record by a chap called Oscar Brown Jr. that was recorded by Al Wilson. It was a big soul hit for him, but written by Oscar Brown Jr. It's about a horrible, creepy, crawly creature, and we'll play it in a moment here at HFM.
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0: inside the snake.
1: And there we have Oscar Brown Jr., the guy that had written the song, and the snake. And Oscar Brown Jr. and Ray Charles, favourites of Simon Park, here at the Simon Park Orchestra, and the last instrumental number one hit we've had in the UK, who's born in Market Harbour 80 years ago this year, and still got family around here. So if you are one of Simon's relatives, I'm sure he says good morning. I interviewed him about 4 or 5 years ago, just a great guy, and wrote Eye Level. Simon Park Orchestra, the theme tune to Vandervoort. Flip the single over and it's the theme tune to Crown Court. Do you remember that programme? That was that kept lots of bit part actors in employment in the 70s and 80s, didn't it? But yeah, there we have Oscar Brown Jr., his version of The Snake. He'd written it. Al Wilson had a hit with it in the States. This record, David Bowie must have owned a copy of this and filed the riff away into his head and reused this.

0: record that really brought David Bowie to people's attention in 1969, Space Oddity, of course. Have you ever seen that clip of the interview he did with Jeremy Paxman, where he's talking about the internet and going, it's going to be exhilarating and frightening all at the same time? He knew, didn't he, 25 years ago. It's been a decade now since we haven't had him on the planet, which is a great shame, because he kind of got, you know, to peace with his life, given up drinking and the drugs and all that, and got his life on the straight and narrow. And just sad, isn't it, really? But left us a legacy of absolutely amazing records, that being one of them. His label mate in 1969 was Elton John. And we have an Elton John record to play in a moment that was released on Philips as well. Never troubled the charts, but it's still a great tune. Lady Samantha is on the way in just a moment.
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Issued as a single, never troubled the charts, sold a handful of copies, literally. Lady Samantha, Elton John. Morning to Peter Thomas. Morning, if you tuned in, who's a massive expert on Elton John and has unreleased recordings and acetates and all sorts of things and stuff that would have gone missing if they hadn't been saved, which is nice. We were chatting the other day about it, and it's like, you know, there's a few of us around that try and save this stuff before it ends up in landfill or gets erased. Elton John, of course, recorded lots of cover version records in the late 60s, and even into 1970 he was still doing them. And this is the only one that appeared on a Top of the Pops album. Most of the ones that he did appeared on other labels, Avenue and other such labels. But here is his version of a song that was recorded by David E. Daisy, Beaky McIntyre, Snake in the Grass, from, I think, the first Top of the Pops album, that belonged to Susan Warner on Hallmark Records, CHM 635. Here is Elton John and his version, cover version, of Snake in the Grass.

Elton John and his cover version, Anonymous, of Snake in the Grass from a Top of the Pops album. And I love the sleeve notes on this. It says, it's a Socket to Me fab album for all groovies from Los Angeles to London, packed with the current rave numbers from the world charts. Well, Dicka Dum Dum was one of the tracks on the LP. I don't know whether that was a rave number or not in Galveston, but sleeve notes by Groovy Boy, whoever he may have been.

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3: From the Sky News Centre at 10, Ed Sheeran's told a crowd in Philadelphia that the past week has involved difficult decisions and mistakes, and that he's so sorry. It was the pop star's first concert since his support acts quit in solidarity with rapper Macklemore, after he reiterated his support for Palestine. Sir Ed Davey is calling on the Chancellor to immediately cut fuel duty by at least 10 pence a litre until Christmas.
4: It's a really, really big one. Mm-hmm. You know, I talk to people across the country and, you know, that they're shocked when they go to fill up their car. And, you know, small businesses are really hit by it. So it's a policy, I think, right for now, which will keep the economy moving.
3: The Liberal Democrats are also backing cuts to bus fares and a lowering of VAT on electric vehicle charging. It's the second day of their party conference. Sir Ed is on a mission to restore faith in members, with some worried they've lost ground in the polls over the past year. Girl Guiding says its members are facing rising levels of sexism and misogyny online. Earlier, a minister announced a new national task force is being set up to tackle hatred and abuse towards women. Coventry fans are celebrating their first Premier League win since 2001. They're off the mark after beating Nottingham Forest 1-0, but needed a late VAR call to get them over the line. Jay De Silva scored his first goal for the club, which pleased him and boss Frank Lampard.
5: Great time for it. Been waiting a while. The boys have been giving me stick for a long time, so yeah, happy to take that chance and give us the win.
6: Feel amazing. Having lost our first four games, all in different circumstances, I think it's easy to feel negative, to feel like where's the goal, where's the win coming from? And the reality is, in football, you have to fight for it, you have to work for it, you have to have organisation.
3: Defending champions Arsenal suffered a 3-0 defeat at Brighton. Tottenham's winless start continued with a 3-2 loss to Aston Villa. And Wayne Rooney is reportedly poised to sign up for I'm a Celebrity. The Sun on Sunday claims the former Manchester United and England star is in advanced talks to join the show. That's the latest. I'm Imani Rana.
7: Now your local update, I'm Grant Lush. First, and members of Market Harbour Sea Cadets and their volunteer leaders have received recognition from a special inspection event at T.S. Ferny. The annual Royal Naval Parade inspection included a ceremonial parade along with a number of displays showcasing the cadets' skills and activities. Among those attending were senior naval representatives and local civic leaders, including Harbour District Council Chairman Buddy Anderson.
8: It's been a distinct honour for me to be able to inspect the cadets. I am so impressed with the discipline and the attitude of all the cadets I've spoken to today.
7: Residents campaigning against proposals for 180 homes in Great Glen say they're prepared to continue their opposition if efforts are made to overturn a recent planning decision. The development planned for land off London Road was refused because of concerns over increased traffic and road safety issues. However, under new planning arrangements, the decision could still be called in for further consideration by the government, potentially resulting in a public inquiry. Ward Councillor Peter Scott has been speaking to HFM.
9: The various people that are against this, obviously the parish council, Stop Newtown, are as

0: well, they will continue the fight and to try and get this thrown out completely.
1: HFM Sport first, and in football, Leicester City women will be looking to maintain their perfect start to the season when they host Ipswich Town in the Women's Super League 2 this afternoon. In cricket, Leicestershire are aiming for silverware today as they face Middlesex in the Metrobank One Day Cup final at Trent Bridge. The team will be hoping to finish the campaign on a positive note after a challenging county championship season, which has left them battling to avoid relegation from Division 1. That's the latest. There's more local news on HFM's website.
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4: If you look outside the window, maybe you're still tucked up in bed. It's bright and sunny at the minute. So it's a dry day, plenty of sunny spells, some patchy cloud, a bit breezy as well. With today's highs are around 19 Celsius. Tomorrow's 21, by the way.
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2: Darren Hart.

The Bee Gees and World. And as you can hear, like the crackles from the original 7-inch single. Darren with the 60s Sunday, in for Paul Wright, and everything today from the original 7-inch single or LP, or nearly original. Some of them are from reissues, but yeah, all the crackles. So if you do hear the pops and crackles and ticks and distortion, yes, it is from a real record. And that one on the Polydor label, I probably could do with a better copy of that. And of course, the Bee Gees wrote so many hit records, had a lot of hits in their own right, and other people recorded their songs, including Nina Simone. And from the album To Love Somebody, which was also one of theirs, I Can See Nobody.

One of many records written by the brothers Gibb. Nina Simone and I Can't See Nobody from the album To Love Somebody, and it's a great record as well if you can find a copy of that. Of course, a few weeks ago we sadly lost Dolly Parton. We're now in a Dolly-less world and it does seem a little bit more bereft, doesn't it, really? She made so many great records with the Imagination Library. She gave millions of books away to children. I mean, she could have been a billionaire. I mean, she could have been, but she chose not to be. She chose to be a bit more philanthropic than some people, but she made many, many great records. And she started off in the 1950s, actually. 1959, she released her first record at the age of 13. But this one from the late 1960s, and this is from an LP called The World of... Is it The World of? Yeah, The World of Dolly Parton, double LP on Monument. Your Old Handy Man. I'm definitely not handy.

Darren Young from 1961 with a song written by Willie Nelson, Hallow Walls. Before that, Dolly Parton and Your Old Handyman, which is something I'm definitely not. Mind you, I'm going to be doing some tidying today at home, trying to get the records back on the shelves and the carpet swept, etc., etc., etc. Yeah, we'll get there in the end. In the 1970s and 80s, I still own this Grundig tape machine, TK-14. I had two reels of tape with music on. And one of them had, amongst other country music, Jim Reeves. I used to watch the machine, watch the reels go round. And yesterday I was at an event and they were playing reel-to-reel tapes and I sat there and watched the reels go round. And I do it at home as well. I've never really grown up. You know, growing old's compulsory, growing up's an option that I've decided not to take. And this was one of them. Jim Reeves, the album Distant Drums. I know this is a favourite of ours. Steve Watts will be with us later on, between 7 and 10 this evening at HFM. From the album Distant Drums, Not Until the Next Time.

0: Playing that takes me back to my nan's living room in Welwyn Garden City with the black and white TV rented from Radio Rental. She had a black and white set for as long as they had one, till it broke down. I went, we can't find the valves. You've got to have a colour set, which she was very upset at. Mind you, my nan had many weird ways over the years. But yeah, it takes me back to my nan's living room and just staring at the tape going round on the Grundig. I still have it today and it still works perfectly. All right. The frequency response on it's not great, but, you know, smells quite nice as well. Probably quite toxic. First thing I actually got an electric shock from when I was about 5 years old. I was told by my dad to plug it into the machine. I was five, by the way. Probably might even be four or five, but very young. Into the machine first, then into the wall. So I plugged it into the wall first, touched the end of the socket, and one of those little round bulging type sockets. And, of course, the proximity of the pins, it just jumped the gap. And I never did it that way round again. Did hurt though. 21 minutes past 10. It's the 6th Sunday on HFM, 20th of September 2026. You're more than welcome to it. I'm with you through until 11. Chris with a bit in the middle from 11. Nooney from 2. From 4. Gordon Warren. And then from 7 this evening, Steve Watts here at HFM. On the way in just a minute, we've got some women's names to play. First one up, cab off the ranks, is from Roy Orbison.
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One of their lesser played records, The Monkees and Valerie, on HFM. Good morning to Keith Williams, who's covering the 60 Sunday next Sunday. It's Graham Beebe the week after that, then I'm on for the 4 weeks after that. So between us all, it's a bit like a radio reunion, especially with the KCBC side of things. Me and Graham Beebe both met at KCBC 30 years ago, playing all these old records on the radio when we were much younger. It is HFM, though, on this Saturday morning. See, I got up early, so it's confused me somewhat. With the 60s Sunday in for Paul Wright, all the music today from vinyl, including this one from the Four Pennies and Juliet. So we've had Lana, Valerie, here's Juliet. This was actually the B-side, not the A-side, but this is what became the hit. With Lionel Morton on lead vocals, of course, became a Play School presenter in later years.

0: Juliet, the Four Pennies. And I think I have the LP of that at home. He says, whipping the record off the turntable. The A-side, the proper A-side, was Tell Me Girl, which was never the hit. It was Juliet, which became the top side, as it were. It is HFM, the 60s Sunday, 27 minutes to 11 is the time. And we have something on the way in just a moment. We've had the Four Pennies. Now, which other group's got four in the title? Have a guess. We won't have to wait too long.
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0: Just a great record. Tim Harding's If I Were a Carpenter, sung there by the Four Tops. And yesterday... Do you remember this? The theme tune to Open House, which was the programme Pete Murray presented on Radio 2 in the 70s and 80s. Well, he turned 101 yesterday, amazingly. And 6-5 special. He was on Radio Luxembourg in the early 1950s. Presented Top of the Pops. And was an amazing radio broadcast. I actually started out as an actor, and the radio thing came by accident, really. Went out to Radio Luxembourg, was hooked. So, Pete Murray, 101 yesterday. I was digging around at home for something I could play, and I found this.
1: Hello there, this is Pete Murray. Pascal Murray brings you the great TV theme. Now you needn't wait until your favourite programme comes on the air to enjoy the sounds that television has made more popular and more lasting than anything in the charts. So, with the compliments of Pascal Murray, enjoy now the great TV theme.

0: Pete Murray, 101 yesterday from, and there he was on an EP issued in 1969 for Pascal's Murray Mints, with the original version of the theme tune to the Avengers. I could see, I'm sure you could visualise Patrick McNee and Honor Blackman and Dinah Rigg and all that in your mind's eye there. Dinah Rigg, her daughter Keely, has just written a biography about her mum, so which I would like to read, actually. It is HFM, the 60s Sunday with Darren on this Sunday morning, the 20th of September 2026. We're off to the discotheque in a moment.
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Issued over here on Cameo Parkway originally and reissued in the 70s on London. That copy used to belong to Capital Radio, so people such as, I don't know, Michael Aspel or Roger Scott might have played that one on air. Michael Aspel was so great on the radio, on the TV as well. 93 now, living in Weybridge as far as I know, from what I believe. Of course, at the discotheque. So at the discotheque, you might have done a dance. In the early 1960s, you might have done the Madison or this one, the Method.

Gary Edwards instructing you how to do the method. And there was also the Madison, as I mentioned, and I have a couple of Madison records at home. One of them is by Alan Freeman. I shall bring that in for remembering in about 3 weeks' time. And that one's from my mate Pete, who mentioned that the other day. And it was written, I think the tune was written, if I remember rightly, by the people that wrote and come up with the TV programme Compact, of which there are four existing episodes of over 300 of them. They were just taped over. Crazy, isn't it, really? But yeah, Gary Edwards, The Method. Another guy that also appeared in a soap, this chap, in the 1960s. He was in Coronation Street. I think he was Ina Sharple's grandson or something along those lines. Chris Sanford. And this was sung in the programme, I think. Not Too Little, Not Too Much.

could just about sing in tune, couldn't he? Chris Sanford, Not Too Little, Not Too Much. And he did lots of radio voiceovers for commercials. And there was a programme on TV 25, 30 years ago, a fishing programme. It was one of the presenters of that. Chris Sanford, Not Too Little, Not Too Much. This chap sadly passed away a couple of weeks ago in his Isle of Wight, where he's lived and was born 80-odd years ago. Craig Douglas.

For years, I thought that was Hickory Jack. It's not actually, it's Hit the Road Jack. Our favourite melodies, that as Craig Douglas sadly passed away a week or two ago. This lady never had a hit, but I think this is a great record. Issued on Pi, here's Untrue, Unfaithful from Nita Rossi. Untrue.

Peter Rossi, Untrue, Unfaithful. That should have been a big hit, but just wasn't. Anyway, I'm out of here. Back on the wireless on Wednesday night between 9 and 11. We'll have a journey up the M1 now with the Ted Taylor form.

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3: Says tackling harmful attitudes online, in workplaces and in communities is everyone's business, as a new national task force is launched. Bridget Phillipson says plans to deal with misogyny aim to provide opportunity and freedom. More details are expected soon on Labour's promise to halve violence against women and girls within 10 years. Founder of the WalkSafe app, Emma Kay, has been calling for faster action.
4: What really worries me is I'm still seeing many different survivors who have that traumatic lived experience that are still the ones that are driving the change. And it shouldn't be coming from them. You know, we should be turning to our government.
3: Ed Sheeran spoken about taking difficult decisions and making mistakes as he performed for the first time since all his support acts withdrew from his current tour. It's after rapper Macklemore was dropped by promoters following comments in support of Palestine during an earlier show. The singer shared his views at the start of the solo gig in Philadelphia.
5: What happened in Israel and at a known music festival on October 7th was terrific and compounded centuries of Jewish pain. What is happening in Gaza is catastrophic and unjustifiable and disproportionate.
3: Ukraine has fired more than 1,000 drones at Russia overnight. Two people were killed in the Moscow region. Meanwhile, emergency services in Ukraine say four people were killed in the Kyiv area. The King's been accused of gaslighting by the brother of Princess Diana. It's after Buckingham Palace issued a strongly worded denial of claims in Earl Spencer's new book about His Majesty's behaviour. Luke Littler's threatening to boycott darts tournaments in the Netherlands after being booed by the crowd in Amsterdam. The 19-year-old scraped through to the quarters with a 10-9 win over Nathan Aspinall. And Danny Dyer has been partnered up with Nikita Kuzmin again as she returns to the new series of Strictly Come Dancing. She pulled out last year because of an injury. That's the latest. I'm Imani Rana.
6: Now, your local update, I'm Grant Lush. First, Ann Campaign is opposing plans for 180 new homes in Great Glen, say they'll fight any attempt to challenge the decision to reject the development. The scheme off London Road was turned down over concerns about traffic and highway safety. However, new rules mean the decision could still be reviewed by the government, potentially leading to a public inquiry. Ward Councillor Peter Scott spoke to HFM.
7: The various people that are against this, obviously the Parish Council, Stop Newtown, are as well. They will continue the fight and to try and get this thrown out completely and the developers told to be on their way.
6: Market Harborough Sea Cadets and their leaders have been praised for their work following a special event at T.S. Fernie. The Royal Naval Parade inspection featured a traditional ceremony and a series of demonstrations. It was attended by senior officials and local dignitaries, including Harborough District Council Chairman Buddy Anderson.
8: It's been a distinct honour for me to be able to inspect the cadets, and I just have to say I'm so impressed with the discipline and the attitude of all the cadets I've spoken to today.
6: HFM Sport and Leicester City hope to make it 3 wins out of 3 in this afternoon's home game against Ipswich Town in the Women's Super League 2. And in cricket, Leicestershire take on Middlesex in the Metrobank One Day Cup final at Trent Bridge today. The team will be hoping to end their campaign on a high after a difficult county championship season has left them in grave danger of relegation from Division 1. That's the latest. There's more local news on HFM's website.
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9: Well, it's not too shabby today at all. Nice dry day. Plenty of sunny spells. There is a little bit of patchy cloud around. Feeling pleasant when the sunshine does peek through. Maximum temperatures for your Super Sunday reaching up to around 19 Celsius.
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6: Ladies and gentlemen, boys and girls, and anybody who's accidentally left the radio on,

0: thought I'd give that another whirl. I love it. 6 minutes, well, nearly 7 minutes after 11. Just gone 11:05. That's near enough. We're not clock watching. And here we are again. Sunday has rolled around. Before I go any further, though, I'd just like to say a humongous thank you to Darren Hart for a brilliant 60s Sunday. Yeah. What a brilliant show. What a brilliant way to wake up on our Sunday mornings with all those fantastic 60s tunes. Darren sitting in this week for Paul. Doing an excellent job. Thank you very much indeed, Darren. 60s Sunday returns next Sunday from the witching hour of 8 a.m. Don't miss that, whatever you do. Keith Williams sitting in the chair, I believe, next Sunday. Well, here we are then. Sunday has rolled round once again, bringing us the Sunday bit in the middle. It's all here, Mystery Voice Challenge for you, coming up in about 10 minutes' time. Yeah, you did it. You did it to me, didn't you? I was after me hat trick last week. You booted me right down to the bottom. I lost, so I'm after revenge this week with the Mystery Voice. Commercial Crackers in Hour 2. Clutterbucket, of course, in Hour 3. Your requests, dedications and celebrations, as always, more than welcome throughout the 3 hours of nonsense. We're taking a look at the front pages of the Sunday newspapers. We'll have Bud's interesting facts and anagrams. And, of course, it would not be Sunday without the great Sunday lunch giveaway, courtesy of our Super Sunday sponsors, the Royalists. So more details on that coming up very, very soon. All the nonsense right here between now and 2 o'clock on the Sunday bit in the middle. Don't go anywhere.
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0: Faces and Stay With Me. Ooh la la, says Sue from Sue and Don fame. Thoroughly enjoying that. I thought you might enjoy that, Sue. So that is the start to the 3 hours of nonsense that we laughingly like to call the Sunday bit in the middle, as I said earlier. It's all here: Mystery Voice, Clutter Bucket, Commercial Crackers, the lot. It's all here. Miss Diane is out there on reception. You're right, Miss Diane. You having a super weekend? Are you? Oh, yeah, good. I've had a bit of a nice weekend as well. Went to the Lanktoberfest yesterday. Went popped over there with Nick Shaw, and it was a great event. Thoroughly enjoyed that. Not feeling delicate at all today. Not in the slightest. She's sitting there, mouth wide open. Stick some cheese fins in it, or whatever they are that Jackie Foster sneakily handed to. I saw the transaction. Oh, it's all cloak and daggers round here, you know, isn't it? But yeah, I mean, how many cheese thins do you get in a packet, do you think, roughly? Does it say on the packet? Can you investigate? Because that will be your rings for the day. That will be your rings for which you're allowed to answer the telephone in, or less, if you give her a call. I'll give you the contact details in a second. Reasons to get in touch with us may be you might want a song playing on the radio. You might be celebrating something. You might just want to say hello. You might be taking part in some of the nonsense like the Mystery Voice or the the Commercial Crackers or anything like that. You just want to get in touch with the show. There's loads of reasons. Or you might want to be getting your name into the hat. We've not chosen the chalice of choice just yet, but we'll call it the hat just for the moment, the Sunday lunch giveaway hat, because thanks to our sponsors, the Royalist. Lovely to have you on board, as always, guys. Thank you for your generosity and your donation of this wonderful three-course Sunday lunch for two people, then. To enjoy this today, all you need to do is get in touch with us. I'll give you the contact details in a second. Get in touch, give us your name, give us your number. I'm not going to ask you any daft questions to enter into the competition, such as, cauliflower. A cauliflower, that goes on a Sunday lunch sometimes, doesn't it? What is the variety of cauliflower most popular? No, I'm not going to ask you anything like that. All we need is your name and your telephone number, and we'll put you in the hat, and we'll do the drawing round about an hour from now. We'll pick one out, we'll delve in, we'll give the pot a churn, and then the lucky winner will be receiving a delicious three-course Sunday lunch for two people. Then your table will be ready round about 2 o'clock. Those contact details then. Have you found out roughly how many cheese thins are in a packet? 0185846466. How many?
1: 38.
0: 38?
1: Yeah.
0: Pat will, well, you see, I'm a man of my word. I'm a man of my word. Pat will guarantee to answer the telephone if you give her a call on Market Harbour 464666 in 38. I can't believe what I'm doing. 38 rings or less. 464666 is the number. You can email your details through to studio@harbourfm.co.uk. 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You can listen to HFM anywhere in the world. Where you can enter all the competition. You can look at the newsy things. It's brilliant. So there you go. There's the contact details. Somebody who's already contacted us is Richie C. Hello, Richie. Good morning to you, Richie. Now, Richie would like Kate Bush, Wuthering Heights. Just, it's just for you, Richie.

0: Especially for Richie C, then Kate Bush, Wuthering Heights, 22 minutes after 11. Tell you about a couple of events coming up. First of all, coming up towards the end of this month, Saturday 31st of October and Sunday the 1st of November, the Autumn Makers Market. It's at the Welford Village Hall. Hello, Welford. Give us a wave. Tippy toes. It's from 10:30 until 4. 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That's Saturday the 31st and Sunday the 1st then of November, 10:30 until 4 at the Welford Village Hall. And a bit close to home, a bit sooner as well. Today, in actual fact, I'll tell you for one final time about this happening at Little Bowden. The school PTA, they're making a splash today. See what they did? Making a splash today with Duck Fest. Yeah, it's an afternoon of family fun, food and fundraising for the school, you see. It's happening today from 12 noon until 3 p.m. with the big duck race getting underway at 2.
1: I ain't that duck.
0: All right. Well, you may well. This is raising funds for Little Bowden School. There's also going to be a barbecue, a bar, fun and games. So that's it's today 12 noon with the great duck race getting getting underway at 2 p.m. Go along and support that. Tell us about your community or charity event. We'll tell everyone else about it. All you need to do is email the details to events@harbourfm.co.uk. How long have we been doing this? How long? events@harbourfm.co.uk. No, it's not that. How very dare you? How very dare you, Stones? In making these suggestions. So good luck with an event if you are organising it, and let us help you get loads of people there. It is time for this.
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0: Right, if you're listening to the show last week, you missed the end of the show. I was quite excited throughout most of the show because I was already on two wins in a row. I'd already got my brace. I was after my hat trick, and it nearly happened. However, there was a late flourish of correct answers, and it wasn't to be. I'm back where I belong, right on the bottom, not even achieved the first rung of the ladder. I'm hoping to achieve the first rung of the ladder today with today's mystery voice challenge. 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

0: has the Fortunes, and you've got your troubles. Just gone 11:30. We're doing the Mystery Voice. Just had a message from lovely Lorraine of the Loft, who's made a suggestion. Hi, young man. I'm Pat. How you doing? I'm not too shabby. Thank you very much indeed, Lorraine. I'm getting a double thumbs up from Pat out there on the Crossroads reception. Is the answer Josh Widdicombe? It's not Josh Widdicombe. I don't think I will have time to go into the Loft today, says lovely Lorraine of the Loft. Thank you for letting me know, because it would have been bugging me. It would have been bugging me all week, Lorraine. Josh Widdicombe, it's not. Let's have a listen. Yeah, it's a good answer. It does sound a little bit like Josh Widdicombe. What do you think? Hey, what do you think to the new lineup on Strictly? Are you impressed? Did you see it, Pat? You watched it this morning? Yeah, I watched it. When I got in last night, I sort of watched it delayed. You know, I sort of watched it an hour or so behind, and I was a bit tired, so I was sort of in a, I did keep dropping off. I must have. Here she comes. What?
1: You were drunk.
0: I was not. How very dare you? How I resemble that remark. I don't know. The jury's out. The jury's out. We've got to give it a chance, haven't we? They all seem very nervous. That wasn't a live one. That was pre-recorded last night.
1: So. About Josh Widdicombe.
0: I don't know why, you know.
1: I do like him.
0: I don't know why there's a third. Why there's a need for a third person?
1: No,
0: to be honest,
1: I don't either.
0: It's like what can I say?
1: But I thought he did really well. I mean, Emma's a great presenter anyway.
0: She's good.
1: And Josh was a lot better than I'd feared, because I do like him on other shows, and I had my doubts about Strictly.
0: And what are they calling him? Jojo? Johannes, is it?
1: Yeah.
0: I mean, he's a great dancer. I want to see him dancing.
1: Yes.
0: He's not really cut out for presenting. In my, what do I know? Not a lot. I'm in Egypt, but... I don't know.
1: We'll see how it pans out when they do the show.
0: When they announce that Claudia and Tess were leaving, of course, all the names were coming out, weren't they? And you know, what's his face? Who's one of the judges?
1: Anton.
0: Anton. I think he would have been a good. He would have been a good presenter. Just two of them. I can't see the point of the third.
1: No.
0: And I read something, because I said that was where they're obviously choosing the, you know, being allocated the partners and that last night. And that was recorded. And I read some things about the recording. It took hours and hours and hours, and the audience, some of the audience were walking out because they were just, you know, they were getting the lines, they were sitting in the wrong places. It's just unfamiliar. As I say, let's give them a chance. Yeah. It was decent. It was a decent show. And I'm sure once it goes live, and, you know, you'll get the live atmosphere and the tension. But
1: we'll see how it pans out on the live show.
0: We'll see. The jury will be out. I'm sure we'll be discussing this again.
1: We will.
0: Within the,
1: I have to get up early next week to watch it early again.
0: But the point of this conversation is that's not Josh.
1: It isn't.
0: Widdicombe. It's not Josh Widdicombe. So sorry, lovely Lorraine of the Loft. For the moment, Hall of Shame for you. Karen Anderson. Good morning, Karen.
2: Good morning, Mr. Jones.
0: Morning, Kaza. How you diddling? Karen, you've got the right answer, the correct answer. Well done to you. Sue from Sue and Don fame. Guess what? You've got the right answer as well. That is the correct answer. Fred Flintstone. I think that's Noonie, isn't it? Fred Flintstone, yeah. Fred, he's in today, by the way. So it's what it says on the board. Yeah, don't believe all you read, but I for the moment, I'm taking it as read. Noonie between 2 and 4 in the Hall of Fame at the moment. Yes, that is the correct answer, Noonie. Matt and Stan. Hello, Stan. Hello, Stanley. That is the correct answer, Matt. Well done, Stan. Well done to Kaz West. That is the correct answer as well. Well done to you. Well done to the Collings clan. Not looking good for my first rung of the ladder again, is it, really? Looks like I'm going to have to wait to achieve those dizzy heights again. Can't believe I was on my hat trick last week and you didn't let me get it. Gary and Sue, that is the correct answer. I believe it's Gary's birthday today, isn't it? Is Kev around? We'll get Kev to sing to, or get Kev to play the drums in a moment or two. Angie, that is the correct answer. Well done to you. Let's have a look. Some more answers coming in. Oh, Sunday lunch entries. Yes, I shall put you in. Song request together with a suggestion of the right answer from Andrew. Andrew, well done. You're going in the Hall of Fame. I'll also get you, what was it? A bit of Roy Wood, I think it was. Yeah. Brilliant stuff. So, we're about there. So, loads more in the Hall of Fame than Hall of Shame at the moment. If it stays like that, there'll be no woohoo moment. There'll be no, you know, and I should be walking around Market Harbour with a face like a slapped backside all blooming week. And you know whose fault it is? Yours. It is. It's your fault. Quick reminder then, if you want to get your name into the hat, I went out for a slurp of tea and it's actually that little pot dog with the dog ears, isn't it? It's a little pot dog. So we'll call it into the pot dog. If you want to get your name into the pot dog, all you need to do is give us a call, email us or text us. Give us your name and your telephone number. We'll put you in there. We'll do the drawing around about 40 minutes from now, something like that. Your table will be ready at 2 o'clock today, and it's a delicious three-course Sunday lunch for two people, courtesy of our friends, our sponsors, the Royalists. So thank you very much indeed for that. Hi to, I've just had a message come in via text, although I can't see a name on it. It's the correct answer, and I think the person who sent it in, your phone number ends with 782. 782. If that's you, let us know. Give us your name and we'll put you in. Hi to Dan. Hello, Dan. Yeah, going into the old draw. 782. I'm just... Yeah, 782. Oh, can we say Kinky Winky? I'm not so sure. I have to say, that is the correct answer. Well done. So, it's still saying Nooney on the board between 2 and 4. I suppose it could be confirmed if I press this and see what happens. Hey, it is, isn't it? It is.
2: 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I'll also be taking you on a trip to Nooney's Vinyl Vaults, where real records will get played on our turntables. So that's me, Nooney, between 2 and 4 p.m. every Sunday afternoon on HFM. I look forward to seeing you then.
0: Yeah, right. Every Sunday, he says... Shall we have a bit of Slade then now? Oh, yeah. Come on, feel the noise then. 11:41, just gone 20 to 12.

0: Class Lane then, come on, feel the noise. Well, you're up in it if you're having a Sunday Lane, eh? 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A few more going into the Hall of Fame. Oh, I didn't mention Dee. Well done to you, Dee. You've got the mystery voice. Yvette Shires, well done to you, Yvette. That is the correct answer. Mick and Rich Hewitt have got the right answer going into the Hall of Fame. Tim in Kibworth getting the right answer as well. Well done to you. Only one wrong answer so far, and that's from lovely Lorraine of the Loft saying Josh Widdicombe. Big P, hello Big P, says it's never been the same. Talking of Strictly, says it's never been the same since Brucey left. I thought that at the time, you know. It was a bit like the Generation Game when Larry Grayson took over from Brucey when he left it the first time. And turned out Larry did a fantastic job, as did Tess and Claudia. But I do agree, nothing was the same when Brucey left. About you're my favourite. Brilliant stuff. If you're wondering what I'm talking about, that is the voice we're trying to identify. It's not Josh Widdicombe, but lots of you getting it correct. Which sort of, in a way, I'm kind of surprised. I thought it was a bit more difficult than it obviously is.
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0: Thank you, Matilda. Danny Rust has been on. She says, can you play Bon Jovi, Living in Paradise? Of course I can. I know Danny went to see Bon Jovi a week or so ago at Wembley Stadium. Thoroughly enjoyed that, I bet, Danny. Yeah, that is coming up for you right after this.
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8: Dan's in a dilemma, just like the old lady who lived in a shoe. 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

0: just for you, Danny. Bon Jovi, Living in Paradise. Just coming up to 5 to 12.
1: Who is the mystery voice on Chris's Bit in the Middle?
2: I was...
0: That's the only clip so far. It's not Josh Widdicombe. Karen Anderson has got it right. So was Sue from Sue and Don fame. Noonie, Matt and Stan, Kaz West, the Collings clan, Gary and Sue, Angie, Yvette Shires, Dee, Andrew, Kinky Winky, Mick and Rich Hewitt, and Tim in Kibworth, all getting it right. If you are struggling, then there will be a second clip in hour two, a third clip in hour three, and so on. I would like to say there'd be a fourth clip in hour four. There won't be a fourth hour because Noonie will be sitting in this very seat between two and four. Then it's what we got. But let me just remove my glasses a little bit down my nose so I can see. Gordon Warren is on from four until seven with his musical mystery tour. And then Steve Watts from seven until 10 tonight then, so lots of great stuff still to come on HFM for your Sunday afternoon and evening. Kinky, we said that any chance we can go into the draw for the Sunday lunch? 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Andrew says, any chance of the Move and California Man? What a great song to take us to the news.

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1: From the Sky News Centre at midday, a new national task force has been launched by the government to root out harmful attitudes towards women online and in workplaces. It comes as Girl Guiding says its members are facing rising levels of sexism and misogyny on the internet. Elsewhere, Ed Sheeran has apologised for the controversy caused by Macklemore being dropped from his tour over pro-Palestinian comments. The British star told an audience in Philadelphia he'd made mistakes. Demonstrators gathered near the stadium last night.
2: Up with liberation!
3: Up with liberation!
2: Down, down with occupation!
3: Down, down with occupation!
2: Free! Free Palestine!
3: Free! Free Palestine!
1: Some fans says they weren't going in because they felt Sheeran had given in to the stadium owners. There have been more overnight drone attacks in Russia and Ukraine. Russian officials say two people were killed around Moscow, while Ukrainian authorities say four died in the Kyiv region. Sir Ed Davies calling on the Chancellor to immediately cut fuel duty by at least 10 pence a litre until Christmas.
4: It's a really, really big one. Mm-hmm. You know, I talk to people across the country and, you know, they're shocked when they go to fill up the car. And, you know, small businesses are really hit by it. So it's a policy, I think, right for now, which will keep the economy moving.
1: The Liberal Democrats are also backing cuts to bus fares and a lowering of VAT on electric vehicle charging. It's the second day of their party conference. Sir Ed's on a mission to restore faith in members, with some worried they've lost ground in the polls over the past year. To sport now, where in the Scottish Premiership, Celtic and Rangers are just about to get underway at Parkhead. The champions have a 5-point lead at the top of the table after six games, but Rangers beat Celtic 3-0 in the League Cup last Sunday. And in the Championship, Wolves face West Brom, who can join leaders Swansea on 17 points with a win. That's the latest. I'm Imani Rana.
5: Your local update, I'm Grant Lush. First, our members of Market Harbour Sea Cadets and their volunteer leaders have received recognition from a special inspection event at T.S. Verney. The annual Royal Naval Parade inspection included a ceremonial parade along with a number of displays showcasing the cadets' skills and activities. Among those attending were senior naval representatives and local civic leaders, including Harbour District Council Chairman Buddy Anderson.
6: It's been a distinct honour for me to be able to inspect the cadets. I am so impressed with the discipline and the attitude of all the cadets I've spoken to today.
5: Residents campaigning against proposals for 180 homes in Great Glen say they're prepared to continue their opposition if efforts are made to overturn a recent planning decision. The development planned for land off London Road was refused because of concerns over increased traffic and road safety issues. However, under new planning arrangements, the decision could still be called in for further consideration by the government, potentially resulting in a public inquiry. Ward Councillor Peter Scott has been speaking to HFM.
7: The various people that are against this, obviously the Parish Council, Stop Newtown, are as well. They will continue the fight and to try and get this thrown out completely.
5: HFM Sport. First, and in football, Leicester City women will be looking to maintain their perfect start to the season when they host Ipswich Town in the Women's Super League 2 this afternoon. In cricket, Leicestershire are aiming for silverware today as they face Middlesex in the Metrobank One Day Cup final at Trent Bridge. The team will be hoping to finish the campaign on a positive note after a challenging county championship season, which has left them battling to avoid relegation from Division 1. That's the latest. There's more local news on HFM's website.
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8: I came in a bit previous there, didn't I? A dry day today, mainly. A few sunny spells around, some patchy cloud. Maximum temperatures reaching up to around 19 degrees Celsius tonight. Mainly dry. Mostly clear skies, leading to a chilly night with light winds. There is the possibility of a grass frost possible by dawn tomorrow. Good afternoon, Dawn. Overnight temperatures falling to no lower than around... That is quite chilly, isn't it? No lower than 4 Celsius.
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1: Chris Jones. We just love his bit in the middle.
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3: 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Oh!

0: The Platters then, Great Pretender. That was today's Croon at Noon. If you've got any suggestions then for a future Croon at Noon that we could use for a future week, then why not get in touch with us here at the station? Just get in touch, say, oi, Jonesy, what about this one for a Croon at Noon? How about this? And we'll dig it out and we'll include it in a future Croon at Noon. Quick reminder then, if you want to get your name and number in to the draw for the great Sunday lunch giveaway, courtesy of our friends at the Royalist, because we'll be drawing it in a couple of songs' time. All you need is get in touch with the show, 464666 on the phone lines. I've been thinking about this. I asked Pat earlier on how many of the cheese thin biscuits that Jackie Foster brought round this morning. However many were in the packet, that's how many rings, because I'm feeling generous today. I don't know why. I'm in a generous mood. I'm always generous. However, and she said 38. I've been out to look at. There seems more than 38, because they're very thin. And she'd done a sort of a mathematical, scientific calculation. She had. She'd worked. Because it didn't actually say how many were in a packet, but it did say the weight. And something about the weight of each individual biscuit, you know, when it gives you how many calories are in each one and everything like that, and she'd sort of worked it out. I'm 38 seems a bit on the like, I don't know, but I'm happy with 38. However, I did say she can have the same amount of rings as the amount of biscuits, and there's no longer 38 in there. I'm telling you, her mouth's been going round like a blooming cement mixer. I'd say it's down to about 20, wouldn't you? Let's have a look at this. Well, you've gone below the barcode. There's the barcode. Well, it's sort of three quarts. I had a taste, you know. I had a little nibble. Yeah, 150 grams the packet, and each one. Where does it say? Typical values each per biscuit 3.9 grams. And you work that out to 38. Well, I would say, all right then, 25. There's about 25 left in the packet. So, yeah, it's ringing. Answer it within 25 rings or less. The more biscuits that go down, the less rings you will get to answer the telephone. So, as the show goes on, you know, you're gonna have to get a wriggle on. That's the only thing for it. Now then, so I've told you about the Sunday lunch, haven't I? 464666. Let me just give you the contact details as if you didn't know. studio@harbourfm.co.uk is the email address, or you can text us to 6446, start your message with HFM and leave in a space and all that. Yeah.
1: Who is the mystery voice on Chris's Bit in the Middle?
0: That's the one clip. It's not Josh Widdicombe, him from Strictly Now. Karen Anderson's got it right just on that one clip. So has Sue from Sue and Don fame. Noonie's got it right. So has Matt and Stan, Kaz West, the Collings clan, Gary and Sue, Angie, Yvette Shires, Dee, Andrew, Kinky Winky, Mick and Rich Hewitt, Tim in Kibworth, and Dave and Heather Reeve all getting it right. Are you ready for clip number two then?
2: Here we go. Science and Q here.
0: There you go.
2: Science and Q here.
0: That is clip number two then of today's mystery voice. I don't think I'm going to get that rung of the ladder on me first next week. Oh, it's going to be hard next week, miss. It is. It's going to be hard next week. Well, I say that. I thought this was quite hard, to be frank with you. But no, it's not to be. And I've still got a third and final clip in the third and final hour of things. I mentioned Gary from Gary and Sue fame, celebrating his birthday today. We've got another birthday coming up. I've had a lovely message in from Mary Jones. Hello, Mary. Mary writes, she says, hi, Chris. We are of course, listening to your wonderful show here in Aylesbury. Thank you for that. It's a lovely thing to say, Mary. Can you give us a wave from Aylesbury? Pat, can you stand on tippy toes and wave back at Mary and co, because they're in Aylesbury, don't you know? Could I ask you to play a request for Tom Dickens' birthday? It's on September the 23rd, so a couple of days away, but it's the last. Yeah, we won't be on the bit in the middle between now and then. Of course we can. It'll be over the moon if you do Hey Jude by the Beatles. That is, oh, I love that song. I'm going to play that. But yeah, happy birthday for, September the 23rd? That'll be Wednesday. Happy birthday for Wednesday then, Tom Dickens. I'm going to get that on. We've got Kevin here. And now, can you do the honours for Gary, from Gary and Sue Fame, Kev, and also for Tom Dickens, whose birthday will be on Wednesday. When you're ready, Kevin. Thank you, Kev. Thank you. Here we go then. Happy birthday to you. Happy birthday to you. Happy birthday to Gary from Gary and Sue Fame. And also to Tom Dickens, whose birthday it will be on Wednesday. Happy birthday. You. Have a wonderful birthday on Wednesday, Tom, and also have a wonderful birthday, Gary, today. What are you doing? Anything special?

0: The Beatles then, and Hey Jude. Now, I've got a readout here, and it's quite exciting. I'm quite excited looking at the first line of this. If you enjoy singing or have ever thought about joining a choir... This could be for me, Pat. This could just be... Oh, Songbird's Ladies... Ladies Choir is opening up one of its rehearsals as the group begins work on its Christmas concert. That C word, Pat. It's springing up, isn't it? The open rehearsal is on Thursday, the 24th of September. That's this Thursday, then. It's taking place at the Market Harbour Methodist Church on Northampton Road. Arrive from 7:15 until for a 7:30 start, I should say. So 7:15 for 7:30, with the rehearsal running until around 9 p.m. It's free to attend. You're welcome to go along, whether you're interested in joining the choir or simply fancy an uplifting evening of music. 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So that's this Thursday, the 24th, then at the Methodist Church, Northampton Road, 7:15 for a 7:30 start. And good luck. Hope you get in on your audition. Hi to all. Oh, some messages coming in. Let's just have a look. Hi, Amanda.
1: Amanda.
0: Hey, yes. Yeah. Hey, save a space in that pot. In that pot, Pat, for the Sunday lunch, because we're gonna sound the horn and ring the bell very, very soon. We are. We're gonna do that. When you hear those together simultaneously like that, when you hear them together, that will mean lines will be closed. They are very much open at the moment. Amanda, you're going in with the rest. I'm going to get Pat in and do the draw as well. What else? How is your first Paulus day going? Says Mike and Janet. All right. Yeah, Darren did a fantastic job. We got 60s Sunday continues. Paul Wright will be back in just a few weeks' time. So, absolutely brilliant. Hi to Jackie. Hello, Jackie. Says, book it. Can you play Vintage by Michael Ball? Thank you. Don't join it. Don't join in. That's nice, isn't it? Isn't that charming? As if I would. Oh, well, I might just join in now when I play it. I'll get that on for you in a moment or two. Well done to Mike and Janet. Also, you've got the correct answer on the mystery voice. Hi to Sue B. Unfortunately, Sue, you're going in the Hall of Shame because let me play clip number two.
2: Sign saying Q here.
0: It's not Joe Swash. It's a good answer. It does sound a bit like Joe Swash, doesn't it? But it's not. It's not Joe Swash, and it's not Josh Widdicombe. They're the couple of wrong answers that we have got. Lots of you getting it right. Still a third and final clip to come. I'm going to start a bit of physiotherapy. One of my little ailments. One of my little niggly troubles. And I'm like Smithy. I don't like talking about. But I thought I'd get ahead of the game. I thought I'd get ahead of the game and have a little sort of a physiotherapy session here in the studio. I might as well. And I thought, what about this? Well, it's part of my problem is my neck. Yeah. So and it was between my head and my shoulders, isn't it? That's where the normal place of the neck. So I thought head, shoulders, knees and toes. I'm not sure whether I'm going to get down to the... down to the toes. Knees should be all right. Are you going to join us, Pat, on this one? Are you going to help me do my first physio session? Bit Reggie, this, isn't it? It's a bit reggae. Oh, yeah.

0: Well, I'm discombobulated now. If that's what I'm going to do. What are you reckon?
1: You stopped the actions after the first couple of verses.
0: I had to. I had a couple of attempts. I could head and shoulders.
1: Yeah.
0: I could do. Hey, Looney! You all right, matey? Head, shoulders, I can do. Knees, I can get down to my knees. Toes, yeah, I had to bring me leg up.
1: Well, you didn't, did you?
0: But I didn't, because it hurts. That's another... Have I mentioned
1: me 80s? You might have said that word that you say when you're not on the radio, when you try and lift your leg up.
0: Oh, which one? There's loads.
1: Yeah, exactly.
0: Ooh, you're chuffing it. That one. Ooh, yeah. Hey, So, I don't know what we're going to do. Get your headphones on, because... Did you hear the horn and the bell?
1: I did.
0: Did you hear the horn? What does that mean?
1: It means we're going to do the draw for the Sunday lunch at the Royalist.
0: It does indeed.
1: Yum.
0: It does indeed. Mm-hmm. Oh, by the way, can I just say, well done to Big P, got into the Hall of Fame. That is the correct answer.
1: Oh, well done,
0: that
1: Big P.
0: That is the correct answer, Big P. So, well done to you. yes, thank you to everyone at the Royalist.
1: Yeah, they're great.
0: Michelle, everybody.
1: I was there last night, you know.
0: What was it, the quiz?
1: Yes.
0: The music quiz.
1: Yeah. I was rubbish as usual.
0: Did you win?
1: No.
0: What do you mean, no?
1: Fred Perrett was there, his team wins. They're really good.
0: Yeah.
1: Yeah.
0: Oh, Fred knows his music.
1: Oh, yeah.
0: I just thought you spend a lot of time here.
1: One time I went to one of their quizzes. I was telling somebody yesterday, one time I went to their quizzes, and one of the songs in the rotation, I'd played it that morning on HFM. Could I remember who the artist was?
0: Yeah. No. It doesn't help, does it?
1: It doesn't help.
0: If you really should know something, I think it makes it harder sometimes.
1: Yes, and the pressure. Of everybody,
0: absolutely.
1: You know all of them.
0: Yeah, absolutely. Talking of,
1: but beside all that, I was rubbish. So I'll just say that.
0: Me and Mr. Shaw went to the Lanktoberfest.
1: Yes.
0: Thing yesterday, and a great job done by all. When we were on our way in, the lady that runs it with her husband, I presume, I don't know.
1: The
0: people that run it. She said, Nick and Chris, yeah, hello. We were listening to HFM this morning. This was yesterday. We were listening to HFM this morning, and there was a lady on. Thought, oh, here we go. Here's the complaint.
1: Uh-oh.
0: Get ready to...
1: Ofcom.
0: Get ready to defend.
1: Yeah.
0: Get ready to defend. She said, she sounded really happy.
1: Aww.
0: Sounded really happy and smiley and laughing. And I thought, that's great. If we, you know, put a smile...
1: That's what we're here for,
0: isn't
1: it?
0: Put a smile on people's faces.
1: Yes.
0: But I tried to tell her it was probably just wind. You know, when you... It's wind.
1: But, laughing at my own mistakes, probably.
0: That's it. Yeah. That's it. I thought we were in for a...
1: a lengthy
0: however,
1: well, she's old, I'll give her a job. Yeah
0: get out of here. Well, this is a little pot, isn't it?
1: It's a little plant pot for a little cactus.
0: Is it so you put a little plant pot in there. You won't get a big rubber plant in there.
1: No or an aspidistra.
0: It's easy for you to say. Very easy for you to say. But the entries have gone in, and I will attempt to give it a churn.
1: You've done it before. I have done it before again.
0: And I'm not going to fall into that trap that Smithy's probably listening for, so he can snip it and play it again. I'm not going there, Smithy, if you're listening. Right.
1: There you are. You can hear that.
0: That's a nice bit of churn, isn't it?
1: Yeah.
0: Bit of a quality. Listen to that.
1: I know.
0: Potware. What's the word? Is it earthenware? What's it?
1: Yes.
0: I don't know. Hark at me with me.
1: Long words. Yeah. Three syllables.
0: Absolutely. There's the winner anyway, all folded up. There it is.
1: Somebody's won it.
0: Oh, he's got little rubber feet. I expected it to clunk when I put this down. It's got three little rubber feet.
1: Yes.
0: That's a sign of quality. item, that one is, isn't it? Quality item. So, let me have a look. We unfold and we declare that today's winner of the delicious three-course Sunday lunch for two people, courtesy of our friends at the Royalists, thank you for sponsoring this, guys, is Sandra Mackley.
1: Well done, Sandra. Well done.
0: Sandra Mackley, you are today's recipient. See, look, yeah. More long words.
1: I know, I'm impressed.
0: It's not like me, is it?
1: No.
0: It's not like
1: me. Must be all that beer.
0: Well, I don't know. I don't know, I do come out with long words.
1: Occasionally.
0: But, yeah, they don't normally make any sense.
1: True.
0: However, Sandra Mackley.
1: Your table will be ready at 2.
0: Absolutely. Enjoy and don't forget the elasticated waistbands.
1: Oh, no.
0: You'll thank us. So Pat is going to give
1: you. And thanks to all the guys at the Royalists.
0: Absolutely. Absolutely. Thank you, guys. And thank you, Pat. And Pat is going to, I'm going to hand over the bit of paper.
2: Thank you.
0: There you go, Pat. Pat's going to give you a call, Sandra, and let the Royalists know. And I am going to do this. If I press this button, it should be, it's Chris's commercial cracker. That one.
3: It's Chris's commercial cracker.
0: Did you know, it is that time of day where we're going to take a gentle stroll. Yes, a gentle stroll down memory lane as I'm going to play you two clips from TV commercials from days gone by. Yeah, little clips. It's your job to try and tell me what it was they were advertising. What were the products? There are two products that they are advertising. A, bottom line, what were they trying to flog us? That's what it's all about, isn't it? What were they trying to flog us? There are two products here. I need 2 out of 2 for you to go into the Hall of Fame. Have a listen and the very best of luck.
3: It's Chris's commercial cracker.
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0: 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Here's commercial cracker number one, then.
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6: There's no better safeguard against decay.
0: 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No fillings today. 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Well, even as an adult, as a grown-up, coming out the dentist after being told, yeah, all good, no fillings, nothing. 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And this one.
7: The nuts are so nutritious, the fruit is so fruticious, and connoisseurs of chocolate pronounce it quite delicious.
0: Chocolate.
7: For healthy recreation, what a combination.
0: What a combination.
7: Good tune, isn't it?
0: And yes, between that, what a combination, and where he says good, what was his name? Frank Muir, wasn't it? Frank Muir? I think it was Frank Muir, yes. But what was the product? If you can identify those, I'm going to play them to you again in a moment or two. Let me just remind you of the contact details, 01858 464 666, on the old dog and bone. 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
15: With Chris's bit in the middle.
0: We love Sundays. Oh, well, I do anyway. Jackie Foster said, any chance of playing Michael Ball and Vintage? Which is fine. But then she said, don't sing along. I'll try and...

0: That's Michael Ball, Vintage, especially for Jackie Foster. And I didn't sing along once. If it had been Love Changes Everything, might have been a different story. I did get, even though I behaved myself, I still got insulted. Pat came in and I think the first lyrics about you, what was it, Pat? Slowing down and something, or he says, used to be. What used to be what? Used to be slower. And Vintage, that's me. Anyhow, moving swiftly on. Hi to Steve in Desborough. Hello. Steve says, you know the mystery voice? This one. Is it Mickey Flanagan? Oh, fine comedian. Fine comedian. I love Mickey Flanagan. He went away for a while, didn't he? Sort of didn't do much stage, but back now, I think, still going strong, still touring. I've never seen him live though. I've seen his live shows on the TV, sort of thing, if that makes any sense. But this is not
1: sign saying Q here.
0: That's not him. Does sound a bit like him, doesn't it, old Mickey Flanagan? But it's not. So wrong answers: Mickey Flanagan, Joe Swash, and Josh Widdicombe. If you seem to detect a slight tone of my voice that I'm feeling happy, well, I've just seen a message. Apparently, the current Mrs. Jones has made a cheesecake. Oh, I love a cheesecake. I'm looking forward to that. Something about some bread as well. But she's catching up with Midsummer Murders now. I don't know. The vicar did it. It's always the vicar. I hope I've not spoilt it for you, the current Mrs. Jones. Hey, how are you getting on with the commercial crackers? Let's have a look.
2: It's Chris's commercial cracker.
3: No toothpaste is a better safeguard in fighting decay.
4: No fillings today.
5: There's no better safeguard against decay.
6: The nuts are so nutritious, the fruit is so fruititious, and connoisseurs of chocolate pronounce it quite delicious for healthy recreation. What a combination. Good tune, isn't it?
2: It's Chris's commercial cracker.
0: Hi to the Collings clan. You've got one out of two. The second one.
6: The nuts are so
0: that one. You've got that one correct. I've not got an answer for the second one yet, so I bet they're working on it. Mick and Rich Hewitt, you've got one out of two as well. Now, you've got this one correct.
3: No toothpaste is a better safeguard in fighting decay.
0: So well done on that one. One out of two. The other one is not Fry's chocolate cream. Oh, making me hungry now.
6: The nuts are so nutritious, the fruit is so fruititious, and connoisseurs of chocolate pronounce it quite delicious.
0: Yeah, not Fry's chocolate cream. I could murder one of them. Andrew's got two out of two. Clive and Emma's got two out of two. Dee's got two out of two. Sheila G's got two out of two. Angie's got two out of two. Ian in Cottingham's got two out of two. Wendy and Len, the two Stooges, have got two out of two. Jan in Northampton has got two out of two as well. Let's just have a look. Hi to Jeannie. Hello. I'm just having a look at the messages. Some new ones coming in. I'll get that on for you, Jeannie. Don't you worry about that. Let's just have a look, see what else is coming in. Commercial crackers, says Sue from Sue and Don fame. That is two out of two right there, Sue. That is two out of two. Well done to you. Song request for Jed. Hello, Jed. Nice to hear from you. Yes, we can get that on for you. And Mike and Janet. Hello, Mike. Hello, Janet. We think the commercial crackers are yes and yes. Mike and Janet, you've just got two out of two as well. Excellent stuff. Excellent stuff. Now then, song request. Let me get back to the request. Somebody wanted Paloma Faith. Can't rely on you. Was it a bit of paper? Here it is. See this bit? There it is. It says from Angie. Paloma Faith, Can't Rely on You. So I'm going to play that for you, Angie. But before all that, I'm going to tell you about a show we've got coming up on Tuesday from 9 o'clock. Let Adam tell you about it himself.
7: Turn it on.
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0: Blow my faith then, just for Angie, can't rely on you. She's coming up to 10 to 1 then. Hi to Jeannie. Jeannie says, hi guys, having breakfast with my sister. Can you play Billy Ocean, Get Out of My Car? Course we can. I'll get that on for you, Jeannie. And Pauline, lots of love to you all. That is coming up for you right after this.
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0: You see, everything was fine. Everything was absolutely fine. Timed to perfection, up to the news with the next song. But it all seems to have gone a little peak top. Do you know whose fault it is? I was out there counting the thins, the cheese thins, to see how many rings. And I put a stop just to say, that was Billy Ocean, especially for Jeannie and Pauline. And I thought it was going to continue. And it didn't. Not a fault with the computer. It's not jumped over or anything like that. It's not. I don't know where. It's nothing like that. It's me. I better start the next song.
1: We are
0: 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Proves you it's live, doesn't it? Well, we wouldn't record this, would we? We'd delete it and start again, that's for sure.

0: Due to that faux pas, it means me timings all went out. I'd love to play more of this. I love a bit of Tony Christie. But unfortunately, it's going to fade a little early.
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0: of living. At their conference in Brighton, they've been telling voters about policies to cut fuel duty, reduce rail and bus fares, and cut VAT on electric vehicle charging. Earl Spencer has accused the King of being astonishingly provocative and below the belt in the palace's response to claims in his new book. He says His Majesty told him we'll forget her soon enough in the run-up to Princess Diana's funeral. The palace says grief can cloud reason. After a week that threatened to end Ed Sheeran's world tour, the singer's returned to stage in Philadelphia to apologise.
1: This week, the criticism was about something much more important, and I've had to make difficult decisions, and I am making mistakes, and I'm so, so sorry.
0: All of his support acts have withdrawn after rapper Macklemore was dropped over pro-Palestine comments at a previous gig. Luke Littler's threatening to boycott darts tournaments in the Netherlands after being booed by the crowd in Amsterdam. The 19-year-old scraped through to the quarterfinals with a 10-9 win over Nathan Aspinall. And in the Scottish Premiership, champion Celtic are losing to Glasgow rivals Rangers 1-0 at half-time at Parkhead. Ryan Nideri scored the goal. Wolves and West Brom are goalless at the break in the midday championship start. That's the latest. I'm Imani Rana.
2: At your local update, I'm Grant Lush. First, and campaigners opposing plans for 180 new homes in Great Glen say they'll fight any attempt to challenge the decision to reject the development. The scheme off London Road was turned down over concerns about traffic and highway safety. However, new rules mean the decision could still be reviewed by the government, potentially leading to a public inquiry. Ward Councillor Peter Scott spoke to HFM.
3: The various people that are against this, the Parish Council, Stop Newtown, are as well. They will continue the fight and to try and get this thrown out completely and the developers told to be on their way.
2: Market Harborough Sea Cadets and their leaders have been praised for their work following a special event at T.S. Fernie. The Royal Naval Parade inspection featured a traditional ceremony and a series of demonstrations. It was attended by senior officials and local dignitaries, including Harborough District Council Chairman Buddy Anderson.
4: It's been a distinct honour for me to be able to inspect the cadets, and I just have to say I'm so impressed with the discipline and the attitude of all the cadets I've spoken to today.
2: HFM Sport and Leicester City hope to make it 3 wins out of 3 in this afternoon's home game against Ipswich Town in the Women's Super League 2. And in cricket, Leicestershire take on Middlesex in the Metrobank One Day Cup final at Trent Bridge today. The team will be hoping to end their campaign on a high after a difficult county championship season has left them in grave danger of relegation from Division 1. That's the latest. There's more local news on HFM's website.
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5: Continuing mainly dry today. Plenty of cloud around. Maximum temperatures for your super Sunday. Feeling quite pleasant in the sunshine. About 19 degrees Celsius maximum. Overnight, mainly clear skies. Chilly night. Overnight temperatures falling to around 4 degrees Celsius. How is our Monday looking then? A brand new week starts tomorrow. A bright start, that's good. A bright start, but cloud building through the morning with a few patches of rain possible. Brighter spells developing later in the afternoon. Maximum temperatures for your Monday, that's quite respectable, reaching up to around 21 degrees Celsius.
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0: Jason Donovan, Any Dream Will Do. Starting off the third and final hour of the Shambles, that we laughingly like to call the bit in the middle. I'll let you into a little secret. That wasn't, it's a decent enough song. It wasn't the song I planned to come out of the news with. Because I like to start and each hour, it's one of those things, I like to start each hour with something, you know, something a bit pacey, bit of go to it. And that's not it. That's not it. But it's purely me. I put the song in the wrong place. However, it's 9 minutes after one, and it is time for a catch up.
1: Who is the mystery voice on Chris's Bit in the Middle?
0: Two clips played so far. This is clip number one. We got wrong answers of Josh Widdicombe, Joe Swash, and Mickey Flanagan. I have played you clip number two.
2: Sign saying Q here.
0: Karen Anderson, good afternoon.
3: Good afternoon, Mr. Jones.
0: Good afternoon, Kaza. Has got the right answer. Sue from Sue and Don Fame has got the right answer. Nooney, who's on after this show. Matt and Stanley have got the right answer. Kaz West has. The Collins Clan. Gary and Sue. Angie. Yvette Shires. D. Andrew. Kinky Winky, Mick and Rich Hewitt got the right answer. Tim in Kibworth, Dave and Heather Reeve, Mike and Janet, well done to you, and Big P, all correctly identifying today's mystery voice. Are you ready then for clip number three? You are good.
2: I don't get many nights off.
0: There it is. Okay, once more.
2: I don't get many nights off.
0: Hi to Bud. Thanks for sending through today's interesting facts and anagrams. We shall do those towards the end of the show in the next half an hour, 45 minutes or so. You know what the timing's like on this. You know, things, it's flexi time. You know what I'm saying? So that, you've had all three clips now of the mystery voice. I don't think in anybody's imagination I am going to have a woo-hoo moment at the end of the show, because far more entries into the Hall of Fame than Hall of Shame. What about the commercial crackers?
4: It's Chris's commercial cracker.
5: No toothpaste is a better safeguard in fighting decay.
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7: There's no better safeguard against decay.
8: The nuts are so nutritious, the fruit is so fruitatious, and connoisseurs of chocolate pronounce it quite delicious. For healthy recreation, what a combination. Good tune, isn't it?
0: If you sing along, you sing it, don't you? And then I've chopped it over to the next bit where it says, what a good tune, or something, and what he says, don't he? I'm Frank Muir.
4: It's Chris's commercial cracker.
0: So that's the commercial crackers then. Collins Clan, one out of two so far, getting this one correct.
8: The nuts are so new.
0: Well done so far. And Mick and Rich Hewitt, you've got this one correct.
5: No toothpaste is a better safeguard in fighting decay.
0: But the other one, it's not Fry's chocolate cream. I can hear the advert for that, actually, in my head. It's going round. Andrew's got two out of two, so have Clive and Emma. So has Dee, so has Sheila G, so has Angie, so has Ian in Cottingham. So have Wendy and Len, the two stooges. Jan in Northampton's got two out of two, so has Sue from Sue and Don fame. Mike and Janet, Steve and Pauline in Desborough, Mary Jones and Tom Dickens, all getting two out of two. I can see some more answers coming in as I'm speaking. Marilyn Newbold, a very good afternoon to you, Marilyn. How you diddling? I can tell you, Marilyn, you're going into the Hall of Fame. Yes, that is the correct answer for the mystery voice. The two stooges, Wendy and Len, are going for Pauline Collins. That's an interesting answer. Pauline Collins, it's not, I'm afraid. Let's have a listen.
2: I don't get many nights off.
0: Yeah, I can see where that's playing. Go back to clip number one. I can see where that is coming from, sort of thing. Yeah. However, that is good, because that is another wrong answer. It just gives me a little bit of hope to cling on to, that I may just get on that first rung of the ladder. I doubt it, though. Do you? I doubt it, to be frank. Yeah, to be perfectly honest with you. 13 minutes after 1 o'clock then, nearly quarter past one. It's a Sunday afternoon. We're not clock watching. It's Chaz and Dave. Oh, there ain't no pleasing you.

0: Chaz and Dave, ain't no pleasing you. Well done to Vicky. Vicky, you've just gone into the Hall of Fame for the Mystery Voice. Well done to Bud. Bud, well done to you, my friend. You've just gone into the Hall of Fame as well. And well done to the Collins clan, have moved over and given me the second commercial cracker. So that makes two out of two now, joining everybody else in the Hall of Fame, getting two out of two. There are more than 80 creative events taking place in and around Market Harbour throughout this month. The programme, called A Celebration, has been put together by Creative Harbour to showcase the wide range of events and activities available locally. 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So, yeah, thank you very much indeed for having a look at that and supporting all these events. We've got Clutter Bucket coming up very, very soon, so stay tuned and stand by for that. Even when I do something by accident, even accidents can sometimes turn out okay. I played Jason Donovan, Any Dream Will Do. Not there's anything wrong with Jason Donovan at all. I just didn't mean to play it straight out the news. However, Janet in Stalybridge has been on. Loved Any Dream Will Do. It took me the whole song to work out what his surname was. Thank you for eventually sorting out my brain. Yes, it was Donovan. Hey, who's going to sort my brain out? That's the question, Janet. But thanks for getting in touch. And yeah, you're more than welcome. Hi to Jed Bellamy. Very good afternoon to you, Jed. Jed would like a bit of Curtis Mayfield and Move On Up. Coming up for you right now.
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2: This

0: Just, I've just nipped to the little boy's room, and I'm a fool, aren't I? I'm a fool. I left things unattended. I thought, everything will be fine. Just in the nick of time, I've noticed this has been put into the log.
1: Reminding me, this is what Pat does on a Sunday. She always reminds me of these things, and I'm not being, come back, Pat, all is forgiven.
0: What was I thinking? What was I thinking? At that point in time, come back, get out of here. Now then, you're very naughty. Was it you, or was it Noony? Pat, yes. Thank you for that. Right, so, well done to Ian in Cottingham. Has now got the mystery voice correct. Well done, Ian. Well done to the current Mrs. Jones. Dawn has got the mystery voice correct. Well done, Dawn. Marilyn Newbold has got the right answer. Joining Bud and Vicky and Big P, Mike and Jack. Everyone else getting the mystery voice right. Joseph Donovan, that's a new name on me, says Mike in Dagenham. Is that what I said? Did I say Joseph Donovan? I might have done. Nothing would surprise me today with this shambles of a show. You know what I'm saying? Jason Donovan. Jason in his amazing technicolored duffel coat or something. I don't know, whatever. Anyhow, thank you, Mike. Made me titter. It did. So we've got Bud's interesting facts to come. We've got a look at the front pages of the Sunday papers. Well, a message. Pat took a phone call. It's a very, very bad line. He thinks somebody wants Lee Marvin. Is it that Wandering Star? That one. I'll get that on in a second. However, it is time for Christopher Clutterbucket, because we had a gig, me and Kev, we had a gig last night. I had my spangly I looked like Bobby Dazzler with the spangly jacket on, and Kev with his single drumstick. I tell you where we were. We're at Clipston Underwater Yodeling Club. They had a bit of a do. It was more burps and bubbles and stuff than a normal performance. However, let me play you a clip from one of the songs that we're performing. If you can tell me the title of the song, or even just the original artist, or who's an artist that's even more famous for performing this. Yes, you heard me correctly. Even more famous than Christopher Clutterbucket, Kev the drummer. I know, it's hard to believe, isn't it? Then you'll go into the Hall of Fame. So song title or artist, either or, is enough to get you into the Hall of Fame. Have a listen.
2: Why love is only true in fairy tales. Maybe for someone else, but not for me. Love was there to get me.
0: Oh, I am surprised. They're looking very puzzled out there. Goes to show, doesn't it? I thought the mystery voice was reasonably hard. Everyone's getting it. I thought this was easy. I thought Pat and Noony would definitely get this. And they're both looking well. For want of a better phrase, they're both looking blank. Yeah, blanker. Blanker. Do you want another listen? Go on, then.
2: Love is only true in fairy tales. Maybe for someone else, but not for me. Love was there to get me.
0: There you go. 01858464666. See if you want to give Pat a call. Them biscuits are going down. I think the packet's down to about 10 biscuits now. So she'll answer the phone in 10 rings or less now. 464666 is the number. 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
2: Why love is only true in fairy tales. Maybe for someone else, but not for me. Love was there to get me.
0: There you go. Get in touch. Did you get it, you two out there? Did you get it? She gestured something, but I didn't quite get the what was the gesture? I don't know. We think they've got it. I'll confirm that in a moment.
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0: Gina Jean then, and just a little bit, that was a Eurovision entry, weren't it? 1996. How long ago? 1996, when that was on Eurovision. It doesn't seem possible, does it? All those years flying by. 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Hi to Daisy. Hello, Daisy. Thanks for the... I didn't know that about the Clutterbucket song. Bit of extra information. Thank you for that. One or two have mentioned that. I think Mike in Dagenham has as well. You're joining Steve in Desborough and Mike in Dagenham and Sue from Sue and Don fame, Jen formerly off a low middle, D, Wendy and Len, the two studios, Jeannie, Clive and Emma, Sheila G, Ian in Cottingham, Angie, who says thanks for a great show. Oh, thank you for that, Angie. So very kind of you. Thanks to say that. Thank you. In the Hall of Fame, and Pat and Nooney also getting the Clutterbucket song correct. You've just tuned in and said, well, I've not heard any Clutterbucket this one.
1: One good love is only true in fairy tales. I mean, if someone else but not for me, love was there to get me.
0: I thank you to Mike for putting out me. He says, well, I played Jason Donovan by accident, and then Janet said, thanks for clarifying. I was thinking for ages of trying to think of the second name, and I said, yeah, Donovan. And Mike said, Joseph Donovan. That's how I said, oh, is that what I said? No, apparently I didn't. He says, it's a note perfect version of Yes It Is. That is for the Clutterbucket song. You said Jason Donovan. I was being a tad sarcastic about Janet's question. Sorry to confuse you. Hey, Mike, it takes nothing to confuse me. let me tell you that. I'll have to include this in Clutterbucket's repertoire, you know, one week. Yeah. I add it. I'll learn the words. Start practicing now. How's that? Is that right? Yeah. Thumbs up from Miss Di. What are you scoffing out there? There's only about five of those cheese thins left. Should be answering the phone in five or less then.

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Home is made for coming from, for dreams of going to, which with any luck

0: Marvin, Wandering Star. Hope that was what the caller was after. It was a bad line, but you enjoyed that one anyway. Not heard that for a while. Well done to Becca, Aid and Quizzy, who admittedly Shazammed Clutterbuck. Yes, it fooled the algorithm again. The song has it. It thinks it's the original version.
1: Wow. It's only true in
0: fear. It's not the Beatles, and then I saw her face. That was from lovely Lorraine of the Loft. It's not Fleetwood Mac. The Collings clan are suggesting Fleetwood Mac. No, Pat Noonan, you've got it right. Angie, Ian in Cottingham, Sheila G, Clive and Emma, Jeannie, Wendy and Len, the Two Stooges, D, Jen, formerly off Hello Me Duck, Sue from Sue and Don Fay, Mike in Dagenham, Steve in Desborough, Daisy and Becca, Aid and Quizzy. Bud, interesting facts and anagrams then. Thank you very much indeed for these, Bud. Interesting fact number one. I find this difficult to believe. Amazing if it's true. Not one of the Star Trek TV shows or films contain the words "Beam me up, Scotty." Is that right? Number two, then, the 60s United States shows Lost in Space was actually set in the year 1997. Number three, the human brain has enough memory to hold 3 million hours of TV. My memory, my brain is full of nonsense. I was going to use another word then I self-edited it. Yes. Anagrams then. Three anagrams. Thank you for these, Bud. Shook bum bone. Shook bum bone. Oh, one of my favourite all-time comedians. Very clever guy. Mix those letters around, put them back together again, and you got Bob Monkhouse. Bob Monkhouse. Number two, then. Not vice versa. Not vice versa. It's a political party. Mix those letters around, put them back together again, and you've got the Conservative. Conservative is an anagram of not vice versa. And finally, Cyril, and finally, Esther. Trifling, T-R-I-F-L-I-N-G. Mix those letters around, put them back together again. Mrs., you've got flirting, you have. Bud, thanks ever so much for those interesting facts and anagrams. I'll tell you what we're going to do. I enjoyed them so much, we're going to do it all over again next week.
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0: on it.
1: That's Sophie Ellis-Bextor and a thing called Taste. Right, let's have a look at the front pages of our Sunday newspapers then, shall we? The Mail today talks to Princess Diana's brother, who claims it's not every day you get gaslit by the King after Buckingham Palace challenged allegations in his new book. Criticism of Earl Spencer is featured on the front of The Times, which reports he's been branded a hypocrite by allies of Charles. And Kangaroo, see what they did? Kangaroo is the Sun's headline. You see, they're reporting that Wayne Rooney is set to follow his wife into the I'm a Celebrity jungle. Kangaroo. Do you see what they did there? That's the front pages of our Sunday papers today. Right, we're going to take a fond look back as we think back to those lovely days of family favourites and junior choice, Tony Blackburn and all that ilk, Ed Stupot Stewart, you know. Are we ready to do the back in time wriggle? Out there, are we ready to do the? I've had me physio early on, hadn't I, to head, shoulders, knees, and we did that, and I've still not fully recovered from that, if I'm perfectly honest. But I'll try and do a decent wiggle. We've got Nooney, we've got Pat out there. We're going to do it as we go back in time. That's beautiful. That is beautiful.
2: All right, children. All right, teachers here. Now, lessons. What shall we have today? Arithmetic?
3: No!
2: English?
3: No!
2: Thank goodness for that. Now, what would you like?
3: Tell us a story!
2: Tell you a story? I think that'll be a good idea.
3: Son!
2: Yes. Now then. Once upon a time, there was a toothbrush who lived all alone in a great big bathroom. Alone, that is, except for a tube of toothpaste. The tube of toothpaste was very amorous. Sometimes it would turn its nozzle towards the toothbrush and sing, squeeze me, squeeze me, never let me go. But the blue toothbrush didn't care for the toothpaste. Then one morning, what do you think happened? There was another toothbrush in the rack, a pink toothbrush. And the blue toothbrush looked towards the pink toothbrush and said, you're a pink toothbrush, I'm a blue toothbrush. Have we met somewhere before? You're a pink toothbrush, and I think toothbrush that we met by the bathroom door. Glad to meet toothbrush, such a sweet toothbrush. How you thrill me.

0: That was very good. You can all take the day off.
1: Max Bygraves, you're a pink toothbrush. Oh, good old Max Bygraves. Big money! Big money. And he used to do family fortune, didn't he? Anyway, we're digressing.
2: Who is the mystery voice on Chris's Bit in the Middle?
1: Will I get my woohoo moment? I don't think so.
3: I was...
1: That's clip number one.
3: Sign saying Q
1: clip
3: here.
1: Number two.
3: I don't get many nights off.
1: And clip number three. You don't see or hear much of this guy, this great comedian nowadays. He's sort of retired. That's why I thought, you might struggle with it. But no, we had one or two wrong answers. We had Josh Widdicombe, Joe Swash, Mickey Flanagan and Pauline Collins. They were all wrong. Karen Anderson got it right. So did Sue from Sue and Don fame. Noonie, Matt and Stan, Kaz West, the Collins clan, Gary and Sue, Angie, Yvette Shires, D, Andrew, Kinky Winky, Mick and Rich Hewitt, Tim in Kibworth, Dave and Heather Reeve, Mike and Janet, Big P, Vicky, Bud, Ian in Cottingham, the current Mrs. Jones and Marilyn Newbold all knew that this week the mystery voice... It was Lee Evans. Brilliant. Lee Evans. I just love it. I've been catching up with an old show that he did, a situation comedy. Lee Evans, So What Now? Absolutely brilliant. Found it on YouTube, thanks to my boy Matty. Right, commercial crackers.
4: It's Chris's commercial cracker.
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7: There's no better safeguard against decay.
1: Of course, that ping was the ring of confidence. It used to come out, bing! I've used this product, this Colgate toothpaste, that's what it was. I've never seen the ring of confidence. That was commercial cracker number one. Number two.
8: The nuts are so nutritious, the fruit is so fruititious, and connoisseurs of chocolate pronounce it quite delicious for healthy recreation. What a combination. Good
1: Cadbury's fruit and nut, if you like me, and you're carrying on singing. Cadbury's fruit and nut and Colgate toothpaste. 2 out of 2 to Andrew, to Clive and Emma, to Dee, to Sheila G, to Angie, to Ian in Cottingham, Wendy and Len, the Two Stooges, Jan in Northampton, Sue from Sue and Don fame, Mike and Janet, Steve and Pauline in Desborough, Mary Jones, Tom Dickens and the Collins clan all knew that this week the commercial crackers were Colgate toothpaste and Cadbury's fruit and nut. Wasn't the Beatles. Wasn't Fleetwood Mac. Pat Nooney got it right. So did Angie. So did Ian in Cottingham. Sheila G, Clive and Emma. Well done to Jeannie, to Wendy and Len, the Two Stooges, to Dee, to Jen, formerly off Hello Big Up, to Sue from Sue and Don fame, Mike in Dagenham, to Steve in Desborough, to Daisy and to Becca, Aid and Quizzy, who all knew that Christopher Clutterbucket and Kev the Drummer were performing a note-perfect version of The Monkees' I'm a Believer, written by Neil Diamond. I didn't know that. Hey, listen, that is it, my friends. There is no more. Thank you so much for joining in all the nonsense. Been a blast. Thank you for that. Noon is on after the 2 o'clock news. Do not miss that. Whatever you do, whatever you're doing in Market Arbor, South West, Chill, North, Northampton, see, promise me you'll know somebody make a smile, make you a lot too. I'll see you next Sunday. Bye.
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11: From the Sky News Centre at 2, a new national group has been set up to tackle sexist attitudes towards women. It'll bring together groups, experts, local leaders and ministers. They'll look at harmful behaviour and attitudes online, at work and in communities. Here's Women and Equalities Minister Bridget Phillipson.
12: Whether they feel safe on the street, about whether they're safe in their own home, about whether they'll face harassment on public transport, attitudes in our schools. This is about all of us across government coming together to tackle these attitudes, this underlying problem.
11: Princess Diana's brother claims the press has a cancerous influence on Harry and Meghan's lives. Earl Spencer says the media treatment of the Duke and Duchess of Sussex echoes what his sister went through. He's

0: Hortax to quit in solidarity. The rapper had made comments in support of Palestine. And finally, in sport, Rangers have retaken second place in the Scottish Premiership with a 1-0 win at Old Firm rival Celtic. Early leaders Manchester City are just kicking off in the Premier League at home to Sunderland. Liverpool boss Andoni Iriola is back at former club Bournemouth. Elsewhere, Leeds play Crystal Palace. That's the latest. I'm Chris Milligan.
1: Your local update, I'm Grant Lush. First, and members of Market Harbour Sea Cadets and their volunteer leaders have received recognition from a special inspection event at TS Fernie. The annual Royal Naval Parade inspection included a ceremonial parade along with a number of displays showcasing the cadets' skills and activities. Among those attending were senior naval representatives and local civic leaders, including Harbour District Council Chairman Buddy Anderson.
2: It's been a distinct honour for me to be able to inspect the cadets. I am so impressed with the discipline and the attitude of all the cadets I've spoken to today.
1: Residents campaigning against proposals for 180 homes in Great Glen say they're prepared to continue their opposition if efforts are made to overturn a recent planning decision. The development planned for land off London Road was refused because of concerns over increased traffic and road safety issues. However, under new planning arrangements, the decision could still be called in for further consideration by the government, potentially resulting in a public inquiry. Ward Councillor Peter Scott has been speaking to HFM.
3: The various people that are against this, obviously the parish council, Stop Newtown, are as well. They will continue the fight and to try and get this thrown out completely.
1: HFM Sport. First, and in football, Leicester City women will be looking to maintain their perfect start to the season when they host Ipswich Town in the Women's Super League 2 this afternoon. In cricket, Leicestershire are aiming for silverware today as they face Middlesex in the Metrobank One Day Cup final at Trent Bridge. The team will be hoping to finish the campaign on a positive note after a challenging county championship season, which has left them battling to avoid relegation from Division 1. That's the latest. There's more local news on HFM's website.
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4: Sunny intervals this afternoon with a gentle breeze. Highs this afternoon we can expect 17 Celsius, which is 63 in Fahrenheit. The not such good news though is your sun is setting at 10 minutes past 7. Now tonight is expected to be clear and dry and quite chilly actually. Minimum temperature 8 Celsius, which is 46 in Fahrenheit. That's you up to date with your HFM weather.
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Good afternoon to Clive and Emma. Guys, you were right on today's Mystery Voice on Chris Jones's Sunday in the Middle. Your message came through to our system just as Chris was finishing the show. And a wonderful show it was too.

very good afternoon to you then. This is 102.3 HFM, your station that's proud to be live, local and serving Market Harbour, South Leicestershire, North Northamptonshire, and not forgetting all around our wonderful planet on the old internet, www.harbourfm.co.uk, and of course on any of your

0: Hancock today, providing you with some great songs, your requests, of course, a little bit of community information along the way, and we will have, guess what, a brand new game. Yes, a brand new game of Who Am I? And at around about 2:30-ish, I'll be taking you on a trip to Noonie's Vinyl Vault, where I'll be playing you some music from Bits of Plastic They Call Records. And if I look to my right, I can see turntable number one, with a 7-inch single already queued up on that one for you. I won't tell you anything about the record, though. You'll have to stay tuned to find out all about it. Like I said, that'll be happening around about 2:30-ish, as long as I can get my timings right. Now then, may I say a huge thank you to the wonderful Pat Stones and the amazing, the incredible, the very unique Chris Jones for putting together another brilliant Sunday bit in the middle. Even though there was a massive gap. There was. It can happen to the best of us, can't it? But you know, they'll be back next Sunday at 11 o'clock to do it all over again. So here we are then, another Super Sunday in our lives. It is the 20th of September 2026, and if today's your birthday, then many happy returns from all of us here at HFM. If you're celebrating anything at all, then please do get in touch. I'll play you a song, and I'll give you a mention on the wireless as well. And getting in touch with this station, as ever, is so, so easy indeed. You can give us a tinkle on the old telephone if you like. I will answer it as and when I can. 01858 464 666 is the number. You can email me, studio@harbourfm.co.uk. 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So we kicked off the show then with Disco Inferno. I'm feeling a bit disco-y, like a bit of a discotheque, you know, because I have got one to do in a couple of weeks' time, purely on vinyl, by the way. So that's what I thought. We'll have Disco Inferno to kick off the show. We've got the real thing coming up then with Let's Go Disco. Before that, though, we've got an absolute classic by the Ritchie family, and it's a song called The Best Disco in Town.
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0: Just a quick shout out to Jeannie. Good afternoon, Jeannie. Hope you are fit and well. Hope your sister's well as well. Lots of wells there, isn't there? I've got a well in my garden, you know. Jeannie, sweetheart. Yeah, it's lovely to hear from you. Haven't heard from you for ages either. Hope you are fit and well. I'll play you a song. Just give me a few moments to think of one for you, because you've put... you can choose whatever song, whatever track, so I'll do that for you shortly. In the meantime, though, the Market Harbour Artisan Fair is back on the square on Saturday, the 26th of September. That's this coming Saturday, isn't it? Wow, how September's going. It's on from 9 a.m. till 4 p.m. Bringing together a selection of local makers, producers and small businesses as well. It's a chance to discover something a little different, pick up a unique gift or two, and perhaps make an early start on the present shopping. What are we talking? The C word here? Christmas shopping? It's only September. My wife's been doing Christmas shopping already, you know. Now, there'll be plenty to browse, as well as something to eat while you're there, which is lovely. We all like to eat, don't we? All this while supporting local independent businesses. Now, just visit HFM's website for further details of local community and charity events. 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Right, let's have a look at the time. It's 20 minutes past two on this Super Sunday afternoon. Just peeking out the window, I can see some blue sky and some sunshine, so that's lovely as well, isn't it? But it is time to start our brand new game of Who Am I? If you've never heard of this game before, it's very, very simple. There are no prizes because I am excessively tight, you know. Basically, what happens is I give you five clues over the next hour, and your job is to simply tell me who am I. If you would like to use the internet to get the answer, then that's absolutely fine. I'll give you the answer in today's Clever Trousers around about 3:35-ish, give or take a few, basically straight after my second vinyl vaults. So around about 3:35-ish. I can tell you this person is a famous person from the world of music. So if you are ready, your ears are pinned back, here are your first two clues. Clue number one then. I was born on March the 13th, 1940, making me 86 years of age. And clue number two, I was born in Alabama in the United States of America. So clue number one, I was born March the 13th, 1940, making me 86 years of age. And clue number two, I was born in Alabama in the United States of America. Think you know, then please do get in touch. I wouldn't have had a clue from those first two clues, so don't worry if you're in the same boat. Right, coming up then, we have got a Brownie Point song. Now, I said to Mrs. Noonan this morning, I said, would you like a Brownie Point song playing? You know, I said, because last week you failed to mention it, so I had to, you know, use my brain to think of a song. So she hummed and hawed a bit, you know, sitting there, you can see the old brain sort of clicking away. And she just said, oh, play me Luther Vandross song, will you please? So, yeah, fine. However, because she didn't give me a particular track that she wanted, I've had to use my brain again, which, of course, means more brownie points for me. This year, the new standard is 6 brownie points. So because I've had to think of a title of a song for her, I'm going to claim 7 brownie points. And the song that I've chosen actually is very, very apt, because she is the title of this song. So amazing. That'll be coming your way in just a few moments. What a creep.
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0: the silky smooth voice of Luther Vandross there, getting me 7 brownie points. But genuinely, you know, myself and Mrs. Nooney have been married nearly 30 years, and she really is amazing, and I do tell her that pretty much every day. 7 brownie points, lovely. Right, you know what happens every Sunday afternoon after me at 4 o'clock? Gordon Warren will be sitting in this chair, and today I can tell you that he is featuring singer-songwriter Clifford T. Ward. And here's Gordon to tell you all about his show.
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0: Wow, would you look at that? If you look at your smartphone, it's 2:29 and 52 seconds. So I'm actually early for a change, which isn't bad, is it? Right, let's tell you about this. The artist, shall we, first. Gene Chandler. He was actually... He had a nickname, the Duke of Earl, or simply the Duke. And he's an American singer-songwriter, music producer, and record label executive. Ooh, how posh. He's best known for his most successful songs, Duke of Earl and Groovy Situation. Now, this particular song is from 1978 and reached number 11 in the UK singles charts. This is Get Down. Have a listen to this one and see what you think.

0: Tiger then. Gene Chandler on HFM from 1978, Get Down, on a real scratched and dusty record, as you can clearly hear. We'll have another scratched and dusty record to play for you in, well, around about 3.30-ish. I'll see if I can do it a smidging before 3.30. See how good I am with my timings, eh? You know I'm not very good anyway. Good afternoon again to Jeannie and her sister. Hope you are fit and well. Thank you for listening to HFM. It means the world to me. Yes, I've had a few moments to think of a song for you two ladies. And I thought, well, what's more appropriate than Tom Jones singing She's a Lady?
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0: Are they going, ladies? Just for you, Tom Jones. She's a Lady. Hope that one was okay for you. And once again, thank you for listening to HFM. Thank you for tuning in. Lovely to know that you are there. Now then, the Market Harbour Chatty Cafe takes place every Wednesday from 10 a.m. till 12 noon at the Mikado Lounge on Abbey Street. It's a welcoming space where you can meet new people and enjoy a friendly chat at the chatty table. I'm sure Chris Jones will be there. You know what he's like for chatting. Well, I say chatting, it's just waffle, isn't it? Now, there's no need to book or register. You can simply turn up, take a seat and join the conversation. The Chatty Cafe is part of a national initiative that helps people connect through simple, friendly conversation. 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You didn't need me to tell you that, did you? Because you know it. Let's have a look at the time. It's 2:38 on this Super Sunday, the 20th of September 2026. Hope you're having a great afternoon. I know I am. Had a lovely weekend, actually. We had the granddaughters descended upon us yesterday, which was lovely. Martin and Connie also came along. That's Mummy and Daddy. Within a couple of minutes, the house looked like a bomb had gone off in it, you know. Yeah. Dolls everywhere. And just a mess. But I'll tell you what, we absolutely love them coming. And Lola got into Grandma's makeup drawer in the bedroom. Yeah. Lola had bright red lipstick on. She put the things on, you know, that black stuff. I don't know, is it called eyeliner or something, what you put on your eyelashes? Mascara, that was it. But she did this all herself, you know. She did the lipstick beautifully, the mascara beautifully, and then she did, like, bright blue pencil-y stuff in her eyebrows. Bless her. Looked great. Anyhow, moving on swiftly. Let me see how you're doing on today's Who Am I? Tell you, you're doing very, very well indeed. Oh, and by the way, Sue from Sue and Don fame. I've got a song to play for you in a bit. Make sure you're standing by. Right, let's have a recap of the two clues I've given you so far then. Clue number one, I was born March 13th, 1940, making me 86 years of age. Clue number two, I was born in Alabama in the United States of America. Yeah, I wouldn't have got it from those first two clues. Wouldn't have got it from this clue. Clue number three, I am a singer-songwriter. Now, I think I'd have got it from clue number four, and I think you might as well if you're struggling like I would have been. Here's clue number four, right? My first name is what Americans call sweets. Now, by sweets, I mean sweeties. You know, like what Lola and Rita ask us for. Have you got any sweeties in your bag? So my first name is what Americans call sweets. Do you know who I am? If you think you do, then please do get in touch. Someone who's got in touch, Stella, Tony, Flossie, Anne and Rodney. Good afternoon to you guys. Hope you're fit and well. You've asked for a cracker. Absolute cracker by Tavares. Heaven must be missing an angel. That'll be coming your way in just a few moments.
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0: Okay then, Sue, I've got a Rod Stewart song for you coming up after this next one for Mike. Mike says, Noonier, Union Flares and Platforms in the studio today. I loved all your disco records and bought most of them myself. Yeah, I love the disco sort of era and genre. I'm doing a disco purely on vinyl in a couple of weeks' time, so looking forward to that. Have you got Keep On Dancing by Gary's Gang? Well, I didn't think we would have that one on the system, to be honest with you, Mike. But we have, and you know my saying, if I've got it, I'll play it just for you.
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0: There you go then, Gary's Gang, Keep On Dancing, just for you, Mike in Dagenham. Hope you're enjoying your Super Sunday afternoon. And now, though, we've got a Rod Stewart song, especially for Sue from Sue and Don Fame. I expect the obligatory email or text message, please.
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1: Yeah, Sue, you can beat an egg, you can beat a drum, but you cannot beat a bit of Rod Stewart on a Super Sunday afternoon. And now, to take us up to the Sky News at 3, it's a classic from Status Quo, again and again. Don't go away anywhere, will you? Not unless you can go into the kitchen, put the kettle on and make yourself a nice hot cuppa. Nice and strong for me, please. No sugar, because I'm sweet enough as it is.

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3: From the Sky News Centre at 3, Girl Guiding says its members are facing rising levels of sexism and misogyny on the internet. It's as a national task force aimed at tackling the problem across society is launched. The Women's and Equalities Minister says addressing harmful attitudes online in workplaces and in communities is everyone's business. Baroness Gohir is chief executive of the Muslim Women's Network and says the work begins with prevention.
4: You've got to start from a very young age in schools, getting boys involved. It's got to be consistent across all subjects. Posters on the wall saying it's zero tolerance, getting girls to report, colleges involved, universities involved, a tech company needs to be involved as well.
3: Princess Diana's brothers claiming Prince Harry and Meghan's media treatment echoes what his sister went through. Earl Spencer's given an interview ahead of the release of a book. Ed Sheeran's admitted mistakes and says he thought about not performing anymore after rapper Macklemore was kicked off his tour. A US venue was unhappy at the support act's pro-Palestine messaging on stage. Homes have been evacuated near a hotel in Kent that caught fire. There are concerns the grand burst-in on Folkestone's harbourfront could have structural damage. To sport now, and in the Premier League, leaders Manchester City are on course for a fifth straight win. They're up 3-2 against Sunderland going into the second half. Elsewhere, Bournemouth and Liverpool are goalless at the break. So too are Leeds and Crystal Palace. And in the Scottish Premiership,

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1: The various people that are against this, the Parish Council, Stop Newtown, are as well. They will continue the fight and to try and get this thrown out completely, and the developers are told to be on their way.
0: Market Harborough Sea Cadets and their leaders have been praised for their work following a special event at T.S. Fernie. The Royal Naval Parade inspection featured a traditional ceremony and a series of demonstrations. It was attended by senior officials and local dignitaries, including Harborough District Council Chairman Buddy Anderson.
2: It's been a distinct honour for me to be able to inspect the cadets, and I just have to say I'm so impressed with the discipline and the attitude of all the cadets I've spoken to today.
0: HFM Sport and Leicester City hope to make it 3 wins out of 3 in this afternoon's home game against Ipswich Town in the Women's Super League 2. And in cricket, Leicester should take on Middlesex in the Metrobank One Day Cup final at Trent Bridge today. The team will be hoping to end their campaign on a high after a difficult county championship season has left them in grave danger of relegation from Division 1. That's the latest. There's more local news on HFM's website.
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3: Sunny intervals continuing this afternoon, although I've just looked out the blinds from Studio One, and although it is still sunny, there is quite a bit more cloud hanging over HFM Towers. With a gentle breeze this afternoon as well. Maximum temperature 17 Celsius, which is 63 in Fahrenheit. Sundown, though, it's getting earlier, isn't it? It's at 7 this evening. Ooh, don't like the darker evenings and the darker mornings. Now, tonight is expected to be dry and clear. Quite chilly as well, with a minimum temperature of 8 Celsius, which is 46 in Fahrenheit. That's you up to date with your HFM weather.
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4: 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Mike from Dagenham, the flares and the platform shoes are

0: sir. Very good afternoon to you. Welcome to hour two. We made it through hour one okay, I think, didn't we?
1: Yeah, I think we did.
0: Yes, Nooney here with his flares on and his platform boots as well. I'll be here for around about another 50 minutes this afternoon, providing you with some more great songs, more of your requests too, a little bit more community information along the way, and we will be continuing and concluding our game of Who Am I? And as per usual on the Super Sunday, hey, this happens every Super Sunday afternoon, I'll be taking you on another trip to Nooney's Vinyl Vault. Yes, I have got another 7-inch single already queued up on turntable one for you. You'll have to stay tuned to find out exactly what it is. I'll try and do it around about 3:30, but you know it's going to be it. Yes, what are we on the 20th of September, 2026? It's another Super Sunday. Where is September going? Where's this year going? It's going. I'm sure it goes faster and faster and faster. But if today's your birthday, then many happy returns from all of us here at HFM. Hope you receive lots and lots of cards, loads and loads of presents. But above all else, that big, fat, juicy and ever so slightly moist birthday cake that's absolutely smothered in ganache. Some white icing on the top to give an effect of snow, maybe. And you've got to have sprinkles on top of your cake, haven't you? And, of course, you can have some Smarties, some chocolate buttons. And if you're feeling like you need a bit of fruit in your lives, get some grapes on there as well and some strawberries. Oh, lovely. But, yeah, if you're celebrating anything at all, please get in touch. I'll play you a song and I'll give you a mention on the radio as well. Getting in touch with the station is so very, very easy indeed. Even I can do it. You can give me a tinkle on the old telephone. I'll answer the calls as and when I can. 01858 464 666. You can email me, studio@harbourfm.co.uk. You can text me, because we are down with the kids here at HFM Towers. We've got the technology for texting. 6446 is the number. 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It'll go up into the stratosphere, and that's exactly where it will stay, and I will not have got your message. Yeah, so very, very important. 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I've got one, Chris Jones has got one, Gordon Warren's got one as well. And if you haven't got the HFM app yet, I urge you to go to your Play Store, your App Store, search Harbour FM Radio, and you can download the app for absolutely free. My favourite word, that is. I love free. Yeah, either way, I'd absolutely love to hear from you. So, yes, it seems we are keeping it disco-themed this afternoon. We kicked off with September, Earth, Wind and Fire. We've got a bit of McFadden and Whitehead, Ain't No Stopping Us Now coming up. But I've had a message here. It says, good afternoon, Mr. Noon. Mr. Noon on an afternoon. Can you play Can't Get By Without You by The Real Thing for Steve, as I really couldn't get by without him. Or now, I thought I was being creepy by playing So Amazing by Luther Vandross for Mrs. Nooney. That really was creepy, wasn't it? Crawly, you know. But I think this one's even better, Helen. This is Helen, by the way, my lovely stepmother. Yeah, she's asked for The Real Thing. Yeah, and see, these sort of things are songs I may well just be playing at the disco that'll be just on vinyl in a couple of weeks' time. She goes on to say, I did beat him at cards. Steve's obviously not feeling that good. Although I've got to say, the other night, Mrs. Nooney beat me 3-0 at Monopoly Deal. Anyway, enjoy.
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0: And Gordon Warren is in the building.

0: Now, this is important. Market Harbour's Jubilee Food Bank is appealing for your continued support. The charity is receiving an increase in referrals to help people in need and relies on donations to ensure it can cope with the rising demand. Now, you can drop off items at a number of locations in and around Market Harbour, including Sainsbury's and Waitrose, both Co-op supermarkets, B&M, The Village on St Mary's Road and Spa on Coventry Road. Now, for an up-to-date list of current most wanted items, just head over to the Food Bank's website, which is jubileefoodbankmh.uk, where you'll also find information about accessing the charity's service. So that's www.jubileefoodbankmh.uk, and you'll be able to find that website address on our website, which is harbourfm.co.uk, if you haven't been able to write it down. Right, it's 21 minutes past three on this Super Sunday afternoon. I'm running slightly behind schedule. That's nothing new, though, is it? Let's have a recap of the clues that I've given you so far on today's Who Am I, because I've got to give you a final clue, haven't I? Here we go, then. Clue number one, I was born on the 13th of March 1940, making me 86 years of age. Clue number two, I was born in Alabama in the United States of America. Clue number three, I am a singer-songwriter. I would not have got it from those first three clues, no way. Not unless I had the internet, of course. I think I'd have got it from clue number four. My first name is what Americans call sweets. You know, sweeties that little girls and boys like. Mind you, some adults like sweets as well. Not to mention any names. Helen Tower. Right, if you're still struggling, I think this final clue will give it away for you, right? In 1986, I released a song called You Got The Love. In 1986, I released a song called You Got The Love. So clue number one, I was born on March the 13th, 1940, making me 86 years of age. Clue number two, I was born in Alabama in the United States of America. Clue number three, I'm a singer-songwriter. Clue number four, my first name is what Americans call sweets. And finally, clue number five, in 1986, I released a song called You Got The Love. Do you know who I am? If you do, then please do get in touch. Just looking at what we've got coming up. Oh, yes, another request for Stella Tony, Flossian and Rodney. Feeling the disco vibes, I think. Because you've asked for a classic from Galaxy called Dancing Tights. I hope you enjoy this one. Thank you so much for tuning to HFM. It really means the world to me. And that song will be coming up in just a few moments.
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0: So good to hear that song, Dancing Tight. I ain't gonna let you go. By the amazing Galaxy. Stella, Tony, Flossie Ann and Rodney, thank you, thank you, thank you for getting in touch with the station and thank you for your request. Now, I mentioned earlier in hour one that sitting in this chair after me at 4 o'clock is the amazing Gordon Moran. He's in Studio 2 now preparing his show. I can tell you that he is featuring singer-songwriter Clifford T. Ward. Make sure you stay tuned for that. Then 7 o'clock, we've got the man who is as mad as a box of frogs. Trust me, he really is, Steve Watts. You know, Mr. Bingo Man. He's on from 7 till 10. Then we've got HFM through the night till Monday morning. You know I don't like Monday mornings, but we won't go on about it. But hey, hang on, how that explains it. We've got a camp bed in Studio 1 here. It appears that Dave Irving is off from his breakfast show next week. So Monday morning, 7 o'clock, we've got Steve Watts again. Yes, that's why the camp bed is here. Shall we rewind, though? Go back to 1900 hours or 7 o'clock this evening? I think we ought to do it. Here we go. Oh, yeah.
1: Eyes down for your next number. Yes, you could be winning £20 on Radio Bingo between the hours of 7 and 9 every single Wednesday and Sunday night with me, Steve Watts. You know you're going to have a lot of fun and you could win £20. Radio Bingo, HF.
0: Come on then, nice and loud for Mr. Camp Bedman. Here we go. Maltesers.
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0: It is, and you won't be surprised to know that I'm running late, yes. Nearly 3 minutes behind, but let's draw a line to that, eh? Don't tell anyone, it doesn't matter. What's 3 minutes between friends, eh? Right, let's tell you about this record then. Andrea True Connection from 1977. What's Your Name, What's Your Number? That's the song title. It got to number 9 in the United States of America, number 34 here in the UK. It was written by Bobby Woods and Roger Cook, and this particular song appeared on her 1977 album, White Witch. Have a listen to this one and see what you think. And of course, it's a bit disco-y, isn't it? It would be, it's me. Flares, platform boots. You get the picture, don't you?

Oh, there you go then. Andrea True Connection on HFM and a very scratched and dusty record there. I just love playing these real records. We hope you enjoy it as well. I know Mike from Dagenham does, so that's absolutely brilliant. Now normally this time of day I'll be saying to you I'll bring in two more scratched and dusty records to play for you next week. Will I be saying that today? You'll be surprised to know that I'm not. No. Gordon's just fainted. Gordon has fainted. No, I'm not in. I think I could be wrong. I'll have to check with my management when I get home. Oi, Mrs. Nooney, that is. I think I'm off for the next 2 weeks. So in theory, then, I'll be back in 3 weeks' time. But I will bring two more scratched and dusty records to. But what are you saying, Gordon? Are you suggesting that I'm off more than I'm on or something like that? I don't know. Although it has been said to me that my little Lola Bear, she's on the radio more than I am. But yeah, I actually kind of agree with that. Right, hey, listen, we've got to conclude our game of Who Am I? Right, the clues that I've given you, I was born on March the 13th, 1940, making me 86 years of age. Clue number two, I was born in Alabama in the United States of America. Clue number three, I'm a singer-songwriter. Clue number four, my first name was what Americans call sweets. And clue number five, in 1986, I released a song called You Got the Love. Of course, today we talked about Candy Staten, aren't we? Canzetta. Canzetta is her real name. Canzetta Maria Staten. Yeah, so absolutely brilliant. Love her. Getting it right in today's Clever Trousers then was Sue and Don. Well done to you guys. Gordon Wong was very, very quick in there as well. Remember that he's sitting in the chair after me at 4 o'clock today and he's featuring Clifford T. Ward. Stella, Tony, Flossie Ann and Rodney got it correct, as did Wendy and Jane. Filthy Rich got it right. Mike from Dagenham, Ben and Vicky, Susanna, James Bond Nut, Phil and Gemma, Valerie, and finally Andrea and Ross listening in Northampton. Yeah, Candy Staten. Absolutely love her songs. Thank you very much for playing. We will have a brand new game of Who Am I, like I say, in around about 3 weeks' time, when I'm back. I'm sure it's 3 weeks. So, shall we have a candy song then? Yes, well, I've chosen Young Hearts Run Free.

Oh, we're getting some lovely disco-y requests coming in. Valerie and Andrea and Ross. Valerie would like Harold Melvin and the Blue Notes, The Love I Lost. Andrea and Ross would like Sylvester, What a Classic, You Make Me Feel Mighty Real. And Jimbo says, Noonie, stop all this disco trash. Play some proper music. I said, like what? A bit of Dexy's Midnight Runners, please. Okay, I'll see if I can sort something out for you. Trash.

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0: you to Mike from Dagenham for your kind words. Most appreciated. Have a great weekend. Because unfortunately my time among you has come to an end. But I've thoroughly enjoyed myself again today, and I hope that you have too. Thank you for having me on your wireless today. I really do appreciate it. Thank you also for all your phone calls, your text messages and your emails. We've had some stunning requests again today, so thank you for that too. The question is, shall we do it all again in 3 weeks' time-ish? Oh, I think so, so I absolutely love it. We'll have another Who Am I, two more Scratch and Dusty records to play for you, and lots of your requests too. Now, wherever you are, whatever you are doing, I hope you enjoy the rest of your super Sunday afternoon and have a great week ahead. Stand by for Gordon Warren after the news, and I'll catch you, like I said, in 3 weeks' time after Chris Jones' Sunday Bit in the Waffle. Until then, take care and ta-da for now.
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3: From the Sky News Centre at 4, the Women's and Equalities Minister says tackling misogyny across society is everyone's business as a new task force is launched. It will bring together groups, experts, local leaders and ministers to look at harmful behaviour and attitudes online, at work and in communities. Russian officials say Ukrainian forces have launched more than 1,000 drones, including at targets in Moscow. The Russian capital's mayor claims the attack was planned with the aim of disrupting elections happening today. Russia's also blaming Ukraine and the UK for cyber attacks, but insists all votes will be counted. Defence Secretary Wes Streetings reiterated Britain's position.
4: This is Putin's war. It's a war of his choosing. It was unprovoked, and it is vital that the Ukrainians prevail, because history teaches us that when tyrants go unchallenged, they come back for more.
3: Princess Diana's brother says Harry and Meghan's media treatment echoes what happened to his sister. Earl Spencer's described press coverage of the Duke and Duchess of Sussex as a cancerous influence on their life. Ed Sheeran's apologised to fans for making mistakes as he opened his first show since rapper Macklemore was dropped for making pro-Palestinian remarks on stage. The controversy prompted all of his support acts to quit the US leg of his tour. Sport, and Rangers have cut the gap on Scottish Premiership leader Celtic to 2 points with a 1-0 win at their Old Firm rivals. It's the second derby victory in 8 days for Derek McInnes' men, who came out on top in last Sunday's League Cup quarter-final.
5: It's not easy coming here, or the circumstances you're under and what you face. We knew we would have to overcome a Celtic team who are a bit winded at the minute, and coming here and winning has nae been par for the course for them for a long time, but I thought we played with a lot of confidence.
3: Manchester City maintained their 100% start to the Premier League season with a 5-3 victory over Sunderland. Liverpool were 1-0 winners at Bournemouth. A Manchester United kick-off later this hour at Fulham. That's the latest. I'm Chris Milligan.
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6: Thank you, Chris, for the news, and also a big thank you to Noonie for the past 2 hours for your Sunday afternoon. I'm Gordon Warren, and I've got the weather for the HFM area. This evening and tonight should be dry with mostly

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1: 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I'm Gordon Warren, taking you on a musical journey through the rich, diverse and great musical landscape with a varied mix and range of some very good music from yesterday and today, including the best singer-songwriters and musicians and songs with meaning that have stood the test of time with words that matter, a point to make or perhaps a story to tell. There's a seat especially reserved for you. So whatever you might be doing, or wherever you might be, please join me on a musical adventure.

Hello there, I'm Gordon Warren, usually here every Sunday from 4 o'clock until 7 here on 102.3 HFM, your local community radio from Market Harborough, South Leicestershire and North Northamptonshire. Starting with Broken English from Marianne Faithfull, that marked a major comeback for her in 1980. All getting the engines started again on another musical mystery tour, hoping you're able to stay with me on board our musical adventure for this week.

0: taking your seat and sitting back and relaxing on another weekly journey through the rich, diverse and great musical landscape, as I've got a varied mix of some great music from yesterday and today coming up, including some of the best singer-songwriters and musicians, and songs with meaning that have stood the test of time, have words that matter, a point to make, or perhaps a story to tell. And this week I'm particularly featuring songs from the singer-songwriter Clifford T. Ward. As well as that, there's some stories behind the tracks, a Where in the World Am I quiz, a classic song, and a musical stopover at an event or a location of particular relevance to music. And that's all coming up later. Oh yes, because now, as usual on a Sunday afternoon, you might just fancy having a go at this week's Where in the World Am I quiz, where I give you some clues as to the identity of a mystery place to work out what it is and where in the world it might be. And it's all coming up in a minute, so get ready to get in touch, because as always, it'll be lovely to hear from you. So then, where in the world am I this week? So, what's the name of the historic and spectacular home of the Duke and Duchess of Rutland, high on a hill in Leicestershire, that's appeared in many films and television productions, including The Crown? Yeah, so what's the name of the historic and spectacular home of the Duke and Duchess of Rutland, high on a hill in Leicestershire, that's appeared in many films and television productions, including The Crown? Do you know the name of that historic and spectacular home? Get in touch.
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0: And while you're having to think about that, it's the American artist that goes by the initials of her name. It's LP. 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

0: This is 102.3 HFM with me, Gordon Warren, on this week's musical mystery tour. And that was The Buggles. For Dave, The Skittles Killer Swales from Jacko. Yes, it's for Dave, The Skittles Killer Swales from Jacko. Hope you enjoyed it. Now, if you enjoy singing or have ever thought about joining a choir, well, this is your opportunity, because the Songbirds Ladies Choir is opening up one of its rehearsals as the group begins work on its Christmas concert. Yes, Christmas. The open rehearsal is on Thursday, the 24th of September. That's this coming Thursday, isn't it? At Market Harbour Methodist Church on Northampton Road. Arrive from 7:15pm for a 7:30pm start, with the rehearsal running until 9 o'clock. It's free to attend, and you're welcome to go along whether you're interested in joining the choir or simply fancy an uplifting evening of music. So that's the Songbirds Ladies Choir. They're having an open rehearsal on Thursday, this coming Thursday, at the Market Harbour Methodist Church on Northampton Road. Arrive about 7:15 for a 7:30 start, and it goes on till about 9 o'clock. It's free to attend. You're welcome to go along whether you're interested or not in joining the choir, although you might get so into it that you want to, or you might just simply want to go along to have some uplifting evening of music. And of course, you can visit HFM's website for further details of this and other community and charity events. Just click the events option on our home page. Well done so far too. Great Granny Jean, Marion and Sue and Don. Yes, they've worked out where in the world I am on the first set of clues. So let's have another reminder and some extra clues, just in case you missed it or perhaps need a bit of help. What's the name then of the historic and spectacular home of the Duke and Duchess of Rutland, high on a hill in Leicestershire, that's appeared in many films and television productions, including The Crown? And this impressive building has been the ancestral home of the Manners family for centuries, with its Regency interiors and extensive gardens that's now a major tourist and visitor attraction. Yes, yeah, so what's the name of that historic and impressive home, the Duke and Duchess of Rutland, high on the hill in Leicestershire, appearing in many films and television productions, that's now a major tourist and visitor attraction? Do you know the name of it? Get in touch, let me know.
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0: This is 102.3 HFM with me, Gordon Warren, on this week's musical mystery tour with a quirky song there called Billy Bentley Promenades Himself in London. You might recognise the voice. A 1974 song from the London band Kilburn and the High Roads. Not Ian Dury and the Blockheads, but it was Ian Dury in his probably his first band, Kilburn and the High Roads, being a kind of musical tour through the city, really, being distinctive. Ian Dury, with a combination of humour, eccentric characters and sharply observed everyday life, with Kilburn and the High Roads breaking up in 1975, with Ian Dury going on to form Ian Dury and the Blockheads, becoming one of Britain's most distinctive new wave artists, of course. And it's a well done then, so far, to Great Granny Jean, Marion, Sue and Don, and now Bob and HFM's Dave Edwards. Yes, they've worked out where in the world I am. Let's have another reminder then, and the final clues. What's the name of the historic and impressive home of the Duke and Duchess of Rutland, high on a hill in Leicestershire? It's appeared in many films and television productions, with its name coming from the French words meaning beautiful view, that some people might mispronounce as Belvoir. Yeah, we don't pronounce it Belvoir in Leicestershire, no. But that's sort of how it's spelled. So what's the name of this historic and impressive building, home of the Duke and Duchess of Rutland, high on a hill in Leicestershire, that's now a major tourist and visitor attraction that some people might mispronounce as Belvoir? Get in touch and let me know. Because it's time now for the first song from this week's featured artist, and it's Clifford T. Ward, an English singer-songwriter born in Stourport, Worcestershire, the fifth child of his family, whose grandparents had been Irish music hall artists, with him spending some time at school as a choir boy, with music coming more into his life in 1962, when shortly after leaving school and supporting himself with a series of clerical jobs, he formed a beat band called Cliff Ward and the Cruisers, which won the 1963 Midland Band of the Year contest in Birmingham, that was quite popular in Birmingham and also in demand. He was also at American Army bases in France. And then in the mid-1960s, after several member changes, the group renamed Martin Rayner and the Secrets until their demise in 1967, with Clifford T. Ward deciding he needed to get a real job. So he enrolled at a teacher training college and then taught English and drama at North Bromsgrove High School for a while. But it was from about 1972 when he became more widely known as a solo artist, particularly with his 1973 album Home Thoughts and hit singles including Gay, giving up teaching and concentrating on music full-time, with more recording and some public appearances including on Top of the Pops to follow. But it's very likely he would probably have had more commercial success were it not for his dislike of touring, public appearances, interviews and photo shoots, which was, I believe, particularly due to him being quite shy. But then, sadly, in 1987, he was diagnosed with multiple sclerosis, but continued to record and write songs while living at home, cared for by his wife, Pat, with him eventually dying at the age of just 57 after contracting pneumonia in 2001. But thankfully, his music still lives on, and what a legacy, having also been recorded by other artists, including Cliff Richard and Art Garfunkel. So let's hear probably Clifford T. Ward's most well-known and successful song. It's Gay, up next.
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0: Well, there we had Kate Bush, and that brings us now to the answer to the Where in the World I Am, and the name of the historic and spectacular home of the Duke and Duchess of Rutland, high on a hill in Leicestershire, is Beaver Castle. Beaver Castle. An impressive castle, very impressive. Been inside, very nice. And extensive gardens that's been destroyed and rebuilt several times over its 900 years, from Norman conquest to modern day, having been the ancestral home of the Manners family for centuries, that's now a significant tourist and visitor attraction, having also appeared in many films and television productions, including The Crown, with its name coming from the French words meaning beautiful view, and it is a beautiful view up there as well, although in modern French it would normally be Bellevue, not Belvoir, with its name mispronounced by many as Belvoir rather than Beaver. It all gets a bit confusing. It's a bit like Beaver Street in Leicester. Yeah, Belvoir Street. Yeah. So well done to the following people for getting in touch and for knowing that this week I was at Leicestershire's Beaver Castle. Yeah, well done too. Great Granny Jean, Marion, Sue and Don, Bob and HFM's Dave Edwards. Yeah, well done to them. And of course, anyone else who knew it as well. Yes. Now, today, it's the 20th of September, and it was on this day, in the year 1973, that the American folk and rock singer-songwriter Jim Croce sadly died, aged just 30, in a plane crash that killed him and five others. Having released five studio albums and numerous singles between 1966 and 1973. So to remember Jim Croce and those others that died as well, who died this day, in 1973, and to celebrate his music, let's hear one of his most memorable songs. It's Time in a Bottle, coming up after this.
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And there's a lot more good music coming up after the 5 o'clock news here on my musical mystery tour this week, including from Clifford T. Ward, as well as The Kinks, Sister Sledge, Fleetwood Mac, and Peebles, Joni Mitchell, and a musical stopover of particular relevance to music, featuring Susie and the Banshees, the Sex Pistols, and the Clash. Gonna take us there. It's a song from Stevie Wonder, Master Blaster, jamming.

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3: From the Sky News Centre at 5, the head of Girl Guiding says it's vital girls' perspectives are heard in a new task force designed to tackle gender-based violence. It's bringing together women's organisations, academics and local leaders to root out harmful attitudes at work and online. Lottie Runsey is a guide near Derby and recalls what happened to her once in a science class.
4: A boy behind me threw a paper ball at me, then told me to pick it up. And then when I said no, he asked if I was on my period. I shouldn't have to threaten to report him for him not to ask intrusive questions about my body just because I refused to pick up something he threw at me.
3: Press treatment of Prince Harry and Meghan's been likened to that of what Diana went through, according to the late princess's brother. Earl Spencer's new book makes allegations against the king, which Buckingham Palace has distanced itself from. The Liberal Democrats want a Secretary of State for Civilian Readiness, arguing preparing for wars not being taken seriously enough. NATO this week urged the UK to have a credible path towards hitting defence spending goals. The government says decisions will be made in a spending review. Three people have been hurt in a stabbing outside a gay bar in Liverpool city centre. A weapon's been found. Sport now, and Manchester United are at Fulham in the last Premier League game before the international break. Live to Mike Boville at Craven Cottage.
5: Fulham 0, Manchester United 0, although I'm not sure how. Just in the last few minutes, Fulham have had a ton of chances. The latest for Josh King. He's gone close twice. So has Sander Berge and Oscar Bob. But Manchester United have hit a post through Bruno Fernandes. Fulham 0, Manchester United 0.
3: Early leaders Manchester City made it 5 wins from 5 top flight games with a 5-3 victory at home to Sunderland. Liverpool got past Bournemouth 1-0. And Rangers have retaken second place in the Scottish Premiership with a 1-0 victory at Celtic in the Old Firm derby. That's the latest. I'm Chris Milligan.
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6: Thank you, Chris, for the news. I'm Gordon Warren with the weather for the HFM area. This evening and tonight should be dry with mostly clear skies, leading to a chilly night with light winds. And a grass frost is possible by dawn for any prone rural spots, with a minimum temperature tonight of around 4 degrees Celsius, 39 degrees Fahrenheit. Tomorrow is expected to have a bright start, but cloud building through the morning with a few patches of rain possible in some places, with brighter spells developing later in the afternoon, with a maximum temperature on Monday of 21 degrees Celsius, 70 degrees Fahrenheit. That's the news, that's the weather, and this is HFM.
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Hello, I'm Gordon Warren, usually here every Sunday from 4 o'clock until 7 here on 102.3 HFM, your truly local community radio from Market Harborough, South Leicestershire and North Northamptonshire. And I started the second hour of this week's musical mystery tour with the Fleetwood Mac song Silver Springs, written by Stevie Nicks about the painful breakup of her romantic relationship with fellow band member Lindsay Buckingham, with the title coming from a sign supposedly that she saw for Silver Springs, Maryland, which she envisioned as a fabulous place and a metaphor really for what her relationship with Buckingham could have been. With the song originally intended for the Fleetwood Mac 1977 album Rumours, but it was left out due to its length and the album's already tight track list that supposedly led to significant friction within

0: the band, and it was put on the B-side of Lindsey Buckingham's equally pointed breakup anthem, Go Your Own Way. There you go. With Silver Springs having become a bit of a hidden gem, really, and one of Stevie Nicks' finest compositions. And there's a lot more music still to come over the next couple of hours, including more from Clifford T. Ward, as well as The Kinks. Got an epic song from them. Sister Sledge, Ann Peebles, Joni Mitchell, and we got a musical stopover of particular relevance to music, featuring Susie and the Banshees, the Sex Pistols, and the Clash. Yeah, all together. And that's all later. For now, though, it's the American singer-songwriter and blues musician, Kat Riggins, up next.
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0: That was the Nobody Knows You When You're Down and Out from the American singer who's often been referred to as the voice of the civil rights movement. That was Odetta, who grew up during the Great Depression, moving to the Deep South to live with her stepfather and growing up in Los Angeles, going on to study music while employed as a domestic worker with operatic training from the age of 13 and having her first professional experience in musical theatre in 1944, and then moving into folk singing, jazz and blues, making a name for herself at various nightclubs in New York City and San Francisco. Yeah, that was Odetta. But now on my musical mystery tour this week, it's time to park up and have a brief musical stopover. And this week, we're travelling back to this day, the 20th of September, in the year 1976, when a two-day punk festival that became one of the defining events of the first wave of British punk took place at the tiny 100 Club on London's Oxford Street, a venue that had traditionally been associated with jazz and blues, with around 500 to 600 people attending, with most of the performers still unsigned and extremely early stages of their careers, with the first night's bill featuring Subway Sect, The Clash and the Sex Pistols, who were already the notorious centre of the emerging punk scene, finishing with their 10th and final appearance at the 100 Club. And also, there was a very early Susie and the Banshees there that was got together in 1976 by vocalist Susie Sue and bass guitarist Steve Severin, who met at a Roxy Music concert in 1975, becoming friends and following and were inspired by a new punk band called the Sex Pistols. And when they heard that a band that was due to play at the punk festival had pulled out at the last minute, Susie Sue suggested that she and Severin play there instead, even though they had no band name or even a band. But 2 days later, they appeared at that festival with a couple of borrowed musicians, including John Simon Ritchie, better known as Sid Vicious, and they performed a 20-minute improvisation based on the Lord's Prayer, supposedly because that was the only words that Susie Sue knew. And although initially thinking of splitting up after that particular gig, they were asked to play again, so went on to recruit some other musicians, played several gigs, reshaped the band, and then got a recording contract in 1978, enjoying quite a bit of success and becoming an important musical influence and inspiration for many musicians, with their work being highly regarded. So let's hear Susie and the Banshees, who appeared at that embryonic punk festival at the 100 Club on this day in 1976, to be followed by one of the bands that defined punk and influenced so many others to form their own band. It's the Sex Pistols. Both of them coming up after this.
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0: That was the song London Calling from The Clash, a band that played at the Punk Festival at London's 100 Club in Oxford Street on this day, back in 1976, with the title of the song alluding to the BBC World Service's station identification. This is London Calling, which was used during World War II, with lyrics reflecting the concern felt by the writer, Joe Strummer, about potentially catastrophic events, with the song fading out with a Morse code signal of SOS. Yeah, I think we need that nowadays. With The Clash having become one of the biggest bands to emerge from punk. And that concludes this week's brief musical stopover at an event or a location of particular relevance to music. And there's another one next Sunday. Now, are you around Market Harborough on a Wednesday? Well, the Market Harborough Chatty Cafe takes place every Wednesday from 10 o'clock in the morning until 12 noon. It all takes place at the Mikado Lounge on Abbey Street, and it's a welcoming space where you can meet new people and enjoy a friendly chat at the chatty table. There's no need to book or register. You just simply turn up, take a seat at the chatty table and join the conversation. And maybe have a cup of tea, a coffee, a bit of cake or something else. The Chatty Cafe is part of a national initiative that helps people connect through simple, friendly conversation. So that's the Market Harborough Chatty Cafe every Wednesday from 10 till 12 noon at the Mikado Lounge on Abbey Street in Market Harborough. And you can visit HFM's website for further details of this and other community and charity events just by clicking the event option on our homepage. Now then, let's continue our musical mystery tour with another song from this week's featured artist, the English singer-songwriter Clifford T. Ward, who spent some time at school as a choir boy, with music coming more into his life in 1962, forming and being in various bands, becoming a teacher of English and drama for a while, but becoming more widely known in 1972 as a solo music artist, releasing his 1973 album Home Thoughts and having various hit singles. But he would probably have been more commercially successful if he hadn't disliked touring and public appearances, interviews and photo shoots, that sort of thing, due to his shyness. With him sadly dying, though, in 2001, aged just 57, having lived with multiple sclerosis since being diagnosed in 1985. But thankfully, his music still lives on, a fine legacy from a fine artist. And up next then, from Clifford T. Ward, it's Jigsaw Girl.
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0: Well, this week I'm featuring the singer-songwriter Clifford T. Ward, and there he was with the song Wherewithal, which means essentially having the means, the resources, or the ability to do something. But in the song, he doesn't have that, feeling he simply doesn't possess whatever is necessary to make himself noticed or loved. And there's more from Clifford T. Ward later in the show. And in next week's show, I'm particularly featuring the musician Beth Hart. Some great songs from her. She's a powerhouse musician. So that's next Sunday at 4 o'clock. But before then, I'm back this coming Saturday at 2 o'clock, sitting in for Simon Parry. And I'm particularly featuring P.P. Arnold and lots more. So I hope you can join me this coming Saturday at 2 o'clock and next Sunday at 4. And some future featured artists on my Sunday show are to include the Steve Miller Band, Soft Cell and Lindisfarne, to highlight just a few over the next few weeks. But next on this week's musical adventure is a song from Bob Marley and the Wailers, coming up after this.
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2: And there's a lot more to come after the 6 o'clock news here on my musical mystery tour, including Clifford T. Ward, an epic song from The Kinks, and a classic song from Sister Sledge. But until then, it's Robert Palmer with Every Kind of People.

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3: From the Sky News Centre at 6, Princess Diana's brothers repeated an allegation made in his new book that the then Prince Charles said his sister would be forgotten soon enough following her death in 1997.
4: I'm not sure I can say exactly what went through my mind, but I really was so stunned. And I just, after a stunned silence, I said, "I cannot believe you just said that." And I hung up on him.
3: Speaking to the BBC, Earl Spencer says it followed what he calls a rant about her funeral. He claims to know more about the king he's chosen not to include. Buckingham Palace previously said grief can colour memory in ways others don't recognise. The head of Girl Guiding says she welcomes the opportunity to bring girls' experience and perspectives into the discussion with the government around tackling gender-based violence. A national task force has been launched. Police have made a second murder arrest after the remains of a woman were found 7 years after disappearing. Bones were discovered in an area of shrubland in Feltham in West London in August after a wildfire the previous week. Ed Sheeran says mistakes were made after Macklemore was dropped from the British Stars World Tour, prompting his band and support acts to quit in solidarity. The rapper had made comments in support of Palestine. In sport, Manchester United are aiming to avoid a third straight defeat in all competitions as they take on Fulham in the Premier League. Mike Bovell's at Craven Cottage.
5: Well, it's not going to plan. Fulham 1, Manchester United 0. An own goal by Lisandro Martinez on 63 minutes. And Manchester United now have less than 15 minutes plus stoppage time to try and get back into this match. Fulham 1, Manchester United 0.
3: Elsewhere, leaders Manchester City made it 5 wins from 5 in the top flight by beating Sunderland 5-3. Liverpool 1, 1-0 at Bournemouth. And Celtic have suffered 3 straight defeats in all competitions after losing 1-0 at home to Rangers in the Scottish Premiership. That's the latest. I'm Chris Milligan.
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6: Thank you, Chris, for the news. I'm Gordon Warren. Here's the weather for the HFM area. This evening and tonight should be dry with mostly clear skies, leading to a chilly night with light winds. And a grass frost is possible by dawn for any prone rural spots, with a minimum temperature tonight of around 4 degrees Celsius, 39 degrees Fahrenheit. Tomorrow, well, that's expected to have a bright start, but cloud building through the morning with a few patches of rain possible in places, with brighter spells developing later in the afternoon, with a maximum temperature on Monday of 21 degrees Celsius, 70 degrees Fahrenheit. That's the news, that's the weather, and this is HFM.
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0: Welcome to the third hour of this week's Musical Mystery Tour. Every Sunday from 4 o'clock until 7 with me, Gordon Wavin, here on 102.3 HFM. I started this final hour of this week's show with one of the Kinks, a great bittersweet songs called Celluloid Heroes, written by Ray Davies, being essentially a six-minute meditation on fame, mortality, Hollywood, and the terrible price of becoming a star often. Achieving fame, but some dying young, unfortunately, some being forgotten, some suffering enormously, and some becoming trapped by their public image, but becoming famous enough to have their name permanently remembered, although still be miserable, exploited, forgotten, or dead. Yes, that's the Kinks of Celluloid Heroes. Don't hear that often. There's a lot more good stuff still to come, though, in this last hour between now and 7 o'clock, including more from this week's featured artist, Clifford T. Ward, as well as Andra Day, Anne Peebles, and Joni Mitchell, to name just a few. But next, this evening, I've got a musical diversion. Yes, we're going back to a musical classic from the rich, diverse and great musical landscape, which this week is the song We Are Family. Yes, released in 1979 and recorded by the Philadelphia sisters Debbie, Joni, Kathy and Kim Sledge, known as Sister Sledge, being a classic late 1970s disco song written and produced by Nile Rodgers and Bernard Edwards. The creative partnership behind the group Chic, with the song having the simple message of family means belonging, solidarity and looking after one another, with the people singing the song being actual real-life sisters who belong together and are stronger together. Yeah, so let's have a listen to that classic song, We Are Family, from Sister Sledge.
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0: That was the 1979 hit song We Are Family from Sister Sledge, real life sisters. Concluding this week's musical diversion back to a particular musical classic, and there's another one next Sunday. And it's a quick hello to Paul and Corrine from Fleckney. And Paul Windsor, looking at the board here, is due to be on HFM this coming Saturday. After me, yes, from 5 o'clock until seven. I'm on from 2 till 5 on Saturday, and Paul Windsor's coming up at 5 until 7, yeah, this coming Saturday. But right now, let's resume our musical journey this week between now and 7 o'clock with Els Bailey.
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0: This is 102.3 HFM. I'm Gordon Warren, and this is this week's musical mystery tour. And that was Lester's Jersey Bud. Now, for a while, I've been taking the opportunity to highlight the Samaritans, as there's a lot of concern about vulnerability, depression, anxiety, and loneliness. And sometimes things can feel or be difficult for many people for many reasons. So whatever somebody might be going through, it's important to remember that the Samaritans are there 24 hours a day, every day of the year, to listen without judgment, criticism or pressure. So if needed, just telephone 116 123 confidentially for free anytime. That's the Samaritans on 116 123. And coming up next with me, Gordon Warren, on this week's musical adventure, it's the American singer and songwriter Andra Day, whose musical influences at the age of 12 were prominent jazz vocalists like Billie Holiday, Ella Fitzgerald and Dinah Washington. And in 2015, she released her debut album, and it's Honey and Fire, from that very album from Andra Day, coming up after this.
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0: That was I Can't Stand the Rain, the original that was co-written and recorded by Ann Peebles in 1973. Somewhat inspired, it seems, by setting off to go to a concert when the heavens opened and Peebles snapped, "I can't stand the rain." And the rest is history. Yeah, that was Ann Peebles. Which brings us now to another song from this week's featured artist, Clifford T. Ward, this time with the really fine Home Thoughts from Abroad, inspired by a poem of the same name written by Robert Browning in 1845 while Browning was on a visit to northern Italy. And it's coming up next.
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2: Songs with meaning that have stood the test of time have words that matter, a point to make, or a story to tell. Gordon Warren.
3: I could be a millionaire if I had the money. I could own a mansion. No, I don't think I'd like that. But I might write a song that makes you laugh. Now that would be funny.

0: Oh, that was in France, they kiss on Main Street, from the Canadian singer-songwriter Joni Mitchell, with a song from her seventh studio album, The Hissing of Summer Lawns, from back in 1975. So this week it's been Clifford T. Ward, and in next week's show I'm particularly featuring the American musician Beth Hart. So that's next Sunday at 4 o'clock. But before then, I'm back this coming Saturday at 2 o'clock, sitting in for Simon Parry, and I'm going to be particularly featuring the artist P.P. Arnold and lots more besides. So I hope you can join me this coming Saturday at 2 and next Sunday at 4. And although this week's musical adventure is soon to park up for another week, there's still a few more miles left for a few more songs, starting with a song from R.E.M. after this.
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2: And thanks for joining me on this week's musical mystery tour. There's another musical adventure next Sunday at 4 o'clock, featuring the American musician Beth Hart. And of course, lots more fine singers, artists, bands and musicians. And I'm also going to be here this coming Saturday at 2 o'clock. It's Steve Watts next, but it's Echo and the Bunnymen now. Night-night.

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3: From the Sky News Centre at 7, Princess Diana's brother says as an uncle whose sister died in preventable circumstances, he worries about Prince Harry not having police protection. The Duke and Duchess of Sussex lost taxpayer-funded security when they stepped down as working royals in 2020. It's being looked at again now they've moved back to the UK. Our royal correspondent, Laura Bundock's, listened to an interview Earl Spencer's given ahead of the release of his new book.
4: The Earl said, I would say personally, he has worries about the fifth in line to the throne who served with the military. He'd be worried about him not having security. And he said, I would veer towards protection there. Now, obviously, the Earl has no influence when it comes to these decisions, but it's an interesting intervention.
3: Women's rights campaigners say all government departments need to commit and engage in a newly established task force if it's to be successful in tackling gender-based violence. It'll bring together local leaders, academics and organisations to address behaviours at work and online. The first session will focus on young people. Girl guiding Ranger Ruby Swan shared one of her experiences.
5: It was football. I was the only girl in the team. And one of the boys turned to me on the bus and said, I don't even know why you're here. You should be back at school with the other girls.
3: Ed Sheeran's apologised to fans for making mistakes as he opened his first show since rapper Macklemore was dropped for making pro-Palestinian remarks on stage. The controversy prompted all of his support acts to quit the US leg of his tour. Three people have been hurt in a stabbing outside a gay bar in Liverpool city centre. A weapon's been found. Sport now, an early lead as Manchester City made it 5 wins from 5 Premier League games with a 5-3 victory over Sunderland. Manchester United needed a late equaliser to finish 1-1 at Fulham and avoid a third straight defeat in all competitions. Liverpool were 1-0 winners at Bournemouth in boss Andoni Iraola's first visit to his former club. And in the Scottish Premiership, Rangers moved 2 points off the top of the table with a 1-0 win at leaders Celtic. That's the latest. I'm Chris Milligan.
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6: Well, then, very good evening to you. Let's take a look at the weather then, shall we? Well, tonight will be dry and clear skies with light winds. Maximum temperature then 7 degrees, so it's cooling down somewhat. And tomorrow, via Monday, will be another dry day and plenty of sunshine with just the odd patch of cloud drifting in. A warmer day, though, around about 21 degrees is maximum temperature tomorrow.
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1: So then, a very, very good evening to you. Thank you, of course. Massive, massive thank you, as always, to Gordon Warren for yet another magnificent show, 3 hours of magic. 3 minutes past the hour of 7 o'clock. It is indeed Super Sunday. It's the host, Steve Watts. Yes, it is indeed, through till 10. We've got loads of great music for you this evening, I'm sure, and you can help me. 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I might as well sleep in the studio tonight, because I'll be sitting in this very chair first thing in the morning for the breakfast show, while I'll be covering Dave Irving all next week, Monday through until Friday. Been a lovely day, a bit windy, isn't it? The old wind would whip up a little every now and again, but it's... very last hour, it's just gone really calm all of a sudden. You always know it's calm because those guys, like guys or girls, like to fly around in those sort of parachute things with an engine on their back.

That's a great way to start the show there. Justin Timberlake and Sexy Back. Born in Memphis, Tennessee, actually, in Timberlake. Performed on Star Search as a child and starred on the Disney Channel's The All-New Mickey Mouse Club alongside Britney Spears and Christina Aguilera. That is exactly why I guess that all three of them became famous, probably because of that one magical moment. You can always link things together when you look back in life, can't you? But yeah, if they never had done that, would they have ever become as big as they are now? I don't know.

0: Kiss.
1: Oh yes, Kiss there by Prince. If you actually like listen to those lyrics and stuff, I mean, it turns into a shout and a scream. I mean, there's no singing in it there in some parts. Isn't there? However, we've just become used to listening to that song and that's how it is. But when you actually dig deep into it, it's a bit odd to say the very, very least. Now then, Gary. Hello, Gary. How are you? 1 year, yes, 1 year younger. 1 year younger. You have to look at it like that, you know. You can't say that you're getting older because that's no. We don't do that when we get to our age. We have to sort of start subtracting the numbers off. Happy birthday to you anyway. Lots of love then from Sue, of course. She loves, she loves, you know that, don't you? I bet you're going to be really spoiled. I bet you've been spoiled the whole day, haven't you? You've still got like 4.5 hours left of the day. So, yeah, lots of spoiling going on. I'm sure that is definitely for sure. Right then, would you please play this one for Gary, of course, and it's Silver Black.

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1: Absolutely super incredibly talented, wasn't she there? Stella, there's no doubt about that. Television and all the sort of stuff that she did, the game shows and things. I think the dating one was probably the best, wasn't it? As a youngster, I used to just love watching that because you knew who was behind the shield, didn't you? Because you knew who they were. But the others have got to kind of guess if they like the idea of who she or he was. And Blind Date was absolutely brilliant back in the day. So then 102.3 then HFM, proud to be local, serving South Leicestershire and North Northamptonshire, but all of course we're serving you. This one's Rod Sturr, Have You Ever Seen the Rain?

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6: So then, a very good evening to Teresa. Hello, Teresa. How's Andy? You've not thrown him over the edge, thrown him off the balcony or anything like that, like you normally do on the boat. Steve, I have just learnt how to play my guitar, and I've been learning a folk song by Neil Young. It's called Four Strong Winds. I don't have it, unfortunately, on the system, but you know, I'll try and see if I can get it for you for next week. And then you can play along then, can't you? I can play that for you. You can sort of like, you know, play along with it. I'm just kind of like mastering that. But do you know what? I think it's a really great thing to do. You know, if you want to do something, then many, many people will just say, oh, I can't do that because of this, or I can't do that because of that. But do you know what? I think you can do anything in life if you want to, because at the beginning you will be probably rubbish to start with, but that's normal, isn't it? And then a week later you get a bit better, and then you know, 2 months later you, oh yeah, this is coming together. A year later and you're like going for it, right? Everyone else is like, you're so good at that, aren't you? You've just got to do it, you just got to crack on, you know what I mean? Because like I said, you'll be rubbish to start with, I'm sure, but does that really matter? I mean, who's judging who anyway?

0: such a beautiful song, that, isn't it? Neil Young and Harvest Moon. I'm kind of expecting, Teresa, to see you in a Neil Young tribute band. And there you'll be in the back there, going for it. Absolutely brilliant, yeah. That's it now. I've got this vision now. I've got this vision seeing you on stage with the lights on you, going for it.
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0: Now, apparently, if you want to do something, actually, you're supposed to write it down on a piece of paper as if you've actually done it already. Like, for example, I will be the best, or I am the best guitarist, or something like that. Something's like very, very positive, and it kind of like apparently it programs your brain in such a way that you reach for that goal because you think you've already achieved it. But it might work. You've got to get it going, really.

like tonight. That's a great track. It's just a great. Listen to the drum at the end. Just finishes it off perfectly, doesn't it? It's like that perfect little crescendo at the end, just to deal with that. It's just super stuff as well. Right, very good evening then to Jim Garner. Hello, Jim. How are you? Steve, how about Bob Seger? Hollywood Nights. I think that's a great idea. Coming up straight after this then.

0: Justin there and Don't Look Back. Great show, Steve. Thank you very much for that. I appreciate your kindness. I really do. That's a lovely thing. Lovely thing for you to say. Steve, yes, great music, by the way. Rock on. Yeah, do you know what? I like a bit of rock music every now and again. It has a certain thing to it, doesn't it? It makes you kind of feel, I don't know, it's just great. I love it. Could you please play a bit of Forever Autumn, as the autumn, of course, is coming on. It is, isn't it? I mean, you can feel it in the air, though, really, can't you? And it's getting a lot darker, a lot quicker, and the light is changing. There's no doubt about that. But coming after the break then, first of all, we're going to have Jim's track, Hollywood Nights, which is a brilliant one. Bob Seger.
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thank you, Jim Gardner, for that one. Do you know what? That's just absolutely brilliant. How are your girls, by the way? Because, yeah, Jim's got lots of girls, haven't you, Jim? One's not enough for you, is it? Oh, no, no, no, no. He's got to have multiple girls. I mean, how many? Six, I think it is. Something like that. Six loves of his life. Absolutely, yes. Yes, indeed. You'll have to let me know all the names. Send me an email with every single one of the names of your beautiful doggies. They're so lovely, aren't they? I bet you have to sort of, like, you know, run around crazy, don't you, and let chase them around and stuff like that, and do all sorts of things to keep them fit, because that type of a dog would definitely need a lot of exercise, that is for sure. Now then, Steve, yes, keep the great music coming along, if that's okay, please, and there's nothing better than a bit of Forever Autumn, and I think I would agree with you. This track is probably brilliant.

0: Brilliant there, Justin Hayward, of course. Yeah, born in Swindon, England in 1946. Major member of the Moody Blues, primary vocalist and, of course, the lead guitarist. The sort of Moody Blues, he joined the band in 1966 and wrote most of the biggest hits, including Nights in White Satin. That was a fantastic track. But, of course, Forever Autumn, that was the Jeff Wayne's musical version of War of the Worlds, wasn't it? And I think that, I don't know if you've ever seen any of the War of the Worlds, but it was absolutely brilliant on every single level. It's so well put together.
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2: And what a wonderful home it is too. 102.3 then HFM, proud to be local, serving South Leicestershire and North Northamptonshire. But of course, we're serving you. The time is like 4 minutes to the hour of 8 o'clock. It's dark outside. They've started to put the Christmas stuff out in the shops. I noticed they're even doing it in the garden centres too. From next weekend, I'm sure.

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3: From the Sky News Centre at 8, Princess Diana's brothers denied making threats in claiming there's more he could have included in his new book about the king, but chose not to. Old Spencer repeated allegations from it in a TV interview, including the then Prince Charles said his sister would soon be forgotten following her death. He says he had a duty to write the memoir. Jenny Bond's a former royal correspondent.
4: A lot of people have accused him of just profiteering here, and he said that's the last thing on his mind, and so we must believe him on that. I think one way he could help us believe him completely is perhaps he donated all the profits from the book to Diana's charity.
3: Buckingham Palace previously said grief can cloud reason. A new national task force is being set up to tackle hatred and abuse towards women. It will bring together different groups, experts and councils, with the Equalities Minister saying tackling misogyny should be everyone's responsibility. Germany's chancellor has described the state election result as a disaster, but has promised to stay in office. Exit polls suggest Friedrich Merz's Christian Democratic Union got 5% of the vote in one area, with heavy losses expected too in Berlin. Drivers have been warned to avoid an area of Glasgow because of a building fire. Firefighters were called to Paisley Road West near Cessnock at around 5:45 this evening. Sport: Manchester United rescued a 1-1 draw at Fulham in the Premier League to avoid a third straight defeat in all competitions. Mateus Cunha scored in the 89th minute for the visitors. Boss Michael Carrick was impressed with how they responded to going behind to an own goal.
5: The boys could have thought, you know, it's one of those days and it's gone against us, but I really liked the reaction. The way we finished the game and come back into the game, would be easy for that game to go in another direction. So, and we nearly won it at the end.
3: Early leaders Manchester City got past Sunderland 5-3 to maintain their winning start. Liverpool won 1-0 at Bournemouth. And Rangers got a 1-0 win at Celtic to move 2 points off the top of the Scottish Premiership. That's the latest. I'm Chris Milligan.
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6: So then a bit chilly this evening, around about 7 degrees. And tonight will stay dry then with clear skies and light winds. Take a look at your Monday then. Tomorrow will be another dry day with plenty of sunshine. Just the odd patch of cloud then drifting in. A warmer day, 21 degrees is your maximum temperature then tomorrow.
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6: So then, Steve, well, my doggies. Well, Ellie, that's one of them. Poppy's another. Daisy, Jazzy, Chili, Panda. And, of course, the boy, Kobe. I like it. Coming up right after this one then, Warren Zevon.

just come on, just get in contact. So then, Mr. Stephen, please, can I have this one? Warren Zevon. Is that how you say that? Zevon? Z-E-V-O-N. Sounds like Zevon, doesn't it? Werewolves of London.

on the sound of Disturbed and the sound of silence. 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You know, you like. I don't know why I bother playing it for you. I really don't. But sometimes I can't always say no, can I? Sometimes I have to do it. Anyway, very good evening then to Sharon. Hello, Sharon. Sharon is a carer out in the community. And she said, I'm working my socks off and on Friday I'm going on holiday. I'm off to Turkey. And I just want to get off to Turkey. I bet you do. I don't think I've ever been to Turkey. I don't think you have either. 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I'm sure it'd be lovely and warm, which is what you want it to be. I'm going to play you two holiday songs, I am, because you've kind of asked me to play you a holiday song. And I was thinking to myself, well, we've got to have two, really, haven't we? Because why not? Two in a row feature just for you then, Sharon. While you wait, are you waiting for your mate, you said? In the meantime, while you're waiting, you can have these two songs.

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4: 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There'll be plenty to browse as well as something to eat while you're there, so all good stuff. 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Judy Clay, this one's called Private Number.

That's a great song, isn't it? That one, that's Judy Clay and Private Number. Playing out then on 102.3 then HFM. Fancy bit of a tune, get in contact with the show. You know exactly how to do that. That's the whole point of Super Sundays, is to deliver great songs for you to listen to, isn't it? 8:25. Just in case you're going anywhere and you know.

Marvin Gaye, and it takes two. Very good evening then to Lisa. Hi, Lisa. Steve, is it okay to play me a bit of Billy Joel? Absolutely, seems like a totally reasonable thing to me. That's Piano Man.

0: Billy Joel there, Felisa, and Piano Man. Looking forward to next week. Of course, Steve was sitting in for Dave Irving on The Breakfast Show next week, Monday through to Friday. So, as always, it's a pleasure to do that show. I have to get up early in the morning, though. So it's not my time, really, but, you know.
1: 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Expect great music, the infamous Hooker Dog Quiz, hilarious stories and plenty of reasons to smile. It's the show that'll brighten your Wednesday. That's Paul Hartshorn, every other Wednesday from 6, only on 102.3 HFM, the station that's proud to be local.
0: Absolutely. Paul Hartshorn will be, sitting in this very chair on Wednesday. We alternate between myself and Paul Hartshorn. So Wednesdays is a great day, great evening as well for entertainment. And Darren Hart comes on at 9 o'clock through till 11. Plenty of great music to come, though. We've got another hour and a half of great stuff. This one is Carole King.

0: Carol King. Carol King Klein, actually. Born Carol Joan Klein, February the 9th, 1942. American singer, songwriter, and, of course, renowned musician. It's a very good song, though, to be fair.
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0: So it looks like we're going to have a bit of nice weather sort of today and tomorrow for sure. Pretty dry, I think, most of the day tomorrow and on Tuesday, Wednesday, maybe a little bit of rain. But then after that, Thursday onwards, it's looking like it's going to be absolutely fantastic. So maybe we'll get some higher temperatures. And yeah, it's going to kind of feel like a 22 degrees, I think it is, Friday and Saturday. So, you know, we have a good weekend ahead. I guess is the hosepipe ban finished now? Can we actually spray things again? Can we? I can't remember. I know that went on for a little while, didn't it? David Essex then, going to make you a star. Sounds reasonable.

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2: 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Well, we're coming up to the news at around about 9 o'clock. So a couple more tunes for you. Gloria Estefan is one of them.

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3: From the Sky News Centre at 9, Princess Diana's brothers repeated an allegation made in his new book that the then Prince Charles said his sister would be forgotten soon enough following her death in 1997.
4: I'm not sure I can say exactly what went through my mind, but I really was so stunned. And I just, after a stunned silence, I said, I cannot believe you just said that. And I hung up on him.
3: Speaking to the BBC, Earl Spencer says it followed what he calls a rant about her funeral. He claims to know more about the king he's chosen not to include. Buckingham Palace previously said grief can colour memory in ways others don't recognise. The head of Girl Guide Inc. says she welcomes the opportunity to bring girls' experience and perspectives into discussion with the government around tackling gender-based violence. A national task force has been launched. Ed Sheeran's admitted mistakes and says he thought about not performing anymore after rapper Macklemore was kicked off his tour. The US venue was unhappy at the Support Act's pro-Palestine messaging on stage. Polls have closed in Russia's first parliamentary election since the invasion of Ukraine in 2022. An exit poll reported by state media is projecting a convincing win for the Kremlin-backed United Russia Party with 49.4% of the vote. Sport to Manchester United's 1-1 Premier League draw at Fulham saw them escape defeat with a deflected last-gasp Mateus Cunha equaliser. But former captain and pundit Gary Neville has condemned the worst 10 minutes he's ever seen from a United side. He says he was stunned at how they started the match at Craven Cottage.
5: They were absolutely mannequins. I've never seen a Manchester United team for 15 minutes walk around out of possession as much as that. Fulham had 46 passes in the first couple of minutes of the game to get a chance. 46 passes, Fulham against Manchester United.
3: Manchester City topped the table by 3 points after a fifth straight league win, 5-3 over Sunderland. Liverpool got a 1-0 victory at Bournemouth to move sixth. And Celtic have suffered three straight defeats in all competitions after losing 1-0 at home to Rangers in the Scottish Premiership. That's the latest. I'm Chris Milligan.
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6: So then tonight will be dry with clear skies then and light winds. Maximum temperature then this evening is 7 degrees, a little bit chilly. Tomorrow then will be another dry and pretty much dry day with plenty of sunshine and the odd patch of cloud drifting in. Can't be ruled out. It's a bit much of a warmer day. Maximum temperature then tomorrow is 21 degrees.
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6: So it's your Sunday show with Steve Watts, taking you through till 10 o'clock. We've got an hour. Oh yes, we've got an hour of just great music, I tell you that. Van McCoy. He says, do the hustle. Life is a hustle, I reckon. Life is definitely a hustle. We've got to start fighting back. I mean, £2 a litre, come on.

Well, some of the old classic songs, without a doubt, are absolutely the best, aren't they? The 1978, that one, Yvonne Elliman, If I Can't Have You. Before that one, in Van McCoy and the Hustle was 1975. So the 1970s definitely had a very, very special era.

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I love a bit of Eddie Rabbit, says Sue. Hi, Sue, how are you? You're going to have yourself a really cracking Rod Stewart tune. I'm going to have to play you one. It's just the way it is on a Sunday night, isn't it? It's kind of like the way it has to be.

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Yeah, the amazing Rod Stewart there. And of course, Have I Told You Lately That I Love You? That's probably one of my favourite sort of songs, actually. There's a couple in there, Rod Stewart, which are absolutely brilliant, but that is definitely one of them. Bryan Adams in Hearts on Fire. Yeah! 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
1: Isn't that beautiful? 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
3: Yes, indeed. Dave Irving, well, he won't be here tomorrow, that's for sure. I'll be sitting in his chair, though. Steve Watts sitting in for Dave Irving, Monday through to Friday next week. On Breakfast. In the meantime, it's the Human League and Open Your Hearts.

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3: From the Sky News Centre at 10, Princess Diana's brother says as an uncle whose sister died in preventable circumstances, he worries about Prince Harry not having police protection. The Duke and Duchess of Sussex lost taxpayer-funded security when they stepped down as working royals in 2020. It's being looked at again now they've moved back to the UK. Our royal correspondent Laura Bundock's listened to an interview Earl Spencer's given ahead of the release of his new book.
4: The Earl said, I would say personally, he has worries about the fifth in line to the throne who served with the military. He'd be worried about him not having security. And he said, I would veer towards protection there. Now, obviously, the Earl has no influence when it comes to these decisions, but it's an interesting intervention.
3: The head of Girl Guiding says it's vital girls' experiences form part of any decision to tackle gender-based violence as a new task force is set up. It'll look at harmful attitudes within workplaces and online. Police have made a second murder arrest after a woman's remains were found 7 years after disappearing. Bones were discovered in an area of shrubland in Feltham in West London in August after a wildfire the previous week. Three people have been hurt in a stabbing outside a gay bar in Liverpool city centre. A weapon's been found. Rangers cut the gap on Scottish Premiership leaders Celtic to 2 points with a 1-0 win at their Old Firm rivals. It's the second derby victory in 8 days for Derek McInnes's men, who came out on top in last Sunday's League Cup quarter-final.
5: It's not easy coming here, or the circumstances you're under and what you face. We knew we would have to overcome a Celtic team who are a bit winded at the minute, and coming here and winning has nae been par for the course for them for a long time, but I thought we played with a lot of confidence.
3: Manchester City leads the Premier League by 3 points thanks to a 5-3 victory over Sunderland. Liverpool are sixth after a 1-0 win at Bournemouth, and Manchester United sit 12th after equalising late in a 1-1 draw at Fulham. That's the latest. I'm Cam Hall.
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6: A look at our weather for Monday on HFM. Well, after a bit of a colder start than we've been used to, it's going to be a dry day with plenty of sunshine, some cloud around as well. Warmer than Sunday with a top temperature of 22 degrees. That's your Monday weather on HFM.
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It's a new dawn, it's a new day.

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3: From the Sky News Centre at 11, Earl Spencer has accused the King of being astonishingly provocative and below the belt in the palace's response to claims in his new book. He says His Majesty told him we'll forget her soon enough in the run-up to Princess Diana's funeral. The palace says grief can cloud reason. Women's rights campaigners say all government departments need to commit and engage in a newly established task force if it's to be successful in tackling gender-based violence. It'll bring together local leaders, academics and organisations to address behaviours at work and online. The first session will focus on young people. Girl guiding ranger Ruby Swans shared one of her experiences.
4: It was football. I was the only girl in the team, and one of the boys turned to me on the bus and said, "I don't even know why you're here. You should be back at school with the other girls."
3: The Liberal Democrats want to see Andy Burnham step up active preparations for war. Its defence spokesperson thinks the UK urgently needs a network of volunteers it can call upon in the event of an attack. Germany's Chancellor has described a state election result as a disaster but has promised to stay in office. Exit polls suggest Friedrich Merz's party got 5% of the vote in one area. In sport, Manchester United rescued a 1-1 draw at Fulham in the Premier League to avoid a third straight defeat in all competitions. Mateus Cunha scored in the 89th minute for the visitors. Boss Michael Carrick was impressed with how they responded to going behind to an own goal.
5: The boys could have thought, you know, it's one of those days and it's gone against us, but I really liked the reaction. The way we finished the game and come back into the game would be easy for that game to go in another direction. So we nearly won it at the end.
3: Early leaders Manchester City got past Sunderland 5-3 to maintain their winning start. Liverpool boss Andoni Iraola got a 1-0 victory on his return to Bournemouth. And Rangers were 1-0 winners at rival Celtic in the Scottish Premiership. They're now 2 points behind the leaders. That's the latest. I'm Cam Hall.
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6: A look at our weather for Monday on HFM. Well, after a bit of a colder start than we've been used to, it's going to be a dry day with plenty of sunshine, some cloud around as well. Warmer than Sunday with a top temperature of 22 degrees. That's your Monday weather on HFM.
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You can catch me on a Tuesday evening, alternating with Adam Wilson and his Quiet Revolution. Featuring on the show, we have great music, your requests, CD from the vaults.

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3: From the Sky News Centre at midnight, Princess Diana's brothers denied making threats in claiming there's more he could have included in his new book about the King, but chose not to. Earl Spencer repeated allegations from it in a TV interview, including the then Prince Charles saying his sister would soon be forgotten following her death. He says he had a duty to write the memoir. Jenny Bonds, a former royal correspondent.
4: A lot of people have accused him of just profiteering here, and he said that's the last thing on his mind, and so we must believe him on that. I think one way he could help us believe him completely is perhaps he donated all the profits from the book to Diana's charity.
3: Buckingham Palace previously said grief can cloud reason. A new national task force is being set up to tackle hatred and abuse towards women. It'll bring together different groups, experts and councils, with the Equalities Minister saying tackling misogyny should be everyone's responsibility. Police have made a second murder arrest after a woman's remains were found 7 years after disappearing. Bones were discovered in shrubland in Feltham in West London in August after a wildfire the previous week. Polls have closed in Russia's first parliamentary election since the invasion of Ukraine in 2022. An exit poll reported by state media is projecting a convincing win from the Kremlin-backed United Russia Party. In sport, Manchester United's 1-1 Premier League draw at Fulham saw them escape defeat with a deflected last-gasp Mateus Cunha equaliser. But former captain and pundit Gary Neville has condemned the worst 10 minutes he says he's ever seen from a United side.
5: They were absolutely mannequins. I've never seen a Manchester United team for 15 minutes walk around out of possession as much as that. Fulham had 46 passes in the first couple of minutes of the game to get a chance. 46 passes, Fulham against Manchester United.
3: Manchester City topped the table by 3 points after a fifth straight league win, 5-3 over Sunderland, and Celtic have suffered 3 straight defeats in all competitions. It's after losing 1-0 at home to Rangers in the Scottish Premiership. That's the latest. I'm Cam Hall.
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6: A look at our weather for Monday on HFM. Well, after a bit of a colder start than we've been used to, it's going to be a dry day with plenty of sunshine, some cloud around as well. Warmer than Sunday with a top temperature of 22 degrees. That's your Monday weather on HFM.
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So that's me, Noonie, between 2 and 4pm every Sunday afternoon on HFM. I look forward to seeing you then.

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Ladies and gents, this is the moment you've waited for. 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And buried in your bones, there's an ache that you can't ignore. Taking your breath, steaming.

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3: From the Sky News Centre at 1, Princess Diana's brothers repeated an allegation made in his new book that the then Prince Charles said his sister would be forgotten soon enough following her death in 1997.
4: I'm not sure I can say exactly what went through my mind, but I really was so stunned. And I just, after a stunned silence, I said, I cannot believe you just said that. And I hung up on him.
3: Speaking to the BBC, Earl Spencer says it followed what he calls a rant about her funeral. He claims to know more about the king he's chosen not to include. Buckingham Palace previously said grief can colour memory in ways others don't recognise. The head of Girl Guiding says she welcomes the opportunity to bring girls' experience and perspectives into discussions with the government around tackling gender-based violence. A national task force has been launched. The Liberal Democrats wanted to see Andy Burnham step up active preparations for war. Its defence spokesperson thinks the UK urgently needs a network of volunteers it can call upon in the event of an attack. The government's promising defence decisions in next year's spending review. Homes have been evacuated near a hotel in Kent that caught fire. There are concerns the grand burst-in on Folkestone's harbour front could have structural damage. In sport, Rangers cut the gap on Scottish Premiership leaders Celtic to 2 points with a 1-0 win at their old firm rivals. It's the second Derby victory in 8 days for Derek McInnes's men, who came out on top in last Sunday's League Cup quarter-final.
5: It's not easy coming here, or the circumstances you're under and what you face. We knew we would have to overcome a Celtic team who are a bit wounded at the minute, and coming here and winning has nae been par for the course for them for a long time, but I thought we played with a lot of confidence.
3: And Manchester City leads the Premier League by 3 points thanks to a 5-3 victory over Sunderland. Liverpool the sixth after a 1-0 win at Bournemouth. And Manchester United sit 12th after they equalised late to draw 1-1 at Fulham. That's the latest. I'm Cam Hall.
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6: A look at our weather for Monday on HFM. Well, after a bit of a colder start than we've been used to, it's going to be a dry day with plenty of sunshine, some cloud around as well. Warmer than Sunday with a top temperature of 22 degrees. That's your Monday weather on HFM.
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